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0: AFN Bavaria Radio News. I'm Sergeant Michael Bradle. Through Armed Forces Entertainment Europe, soldiers get to meet celebrities from sports, music, and other fields. Soldiers from U.S. Army Garrison Bavaria recently took part in a meet and greet and a flag football game against professional flag football players Gideon High and Dustin McMullen in Tower Barracks, Germany. Sergeant Molina, the quarterback for the 1-6 Field Artillery Regiment flag football team, spoke about how sports can help facilitate soldier abilities.
1: Definitely building that competitive nature, building that stamina, plays a big part in our role as a soldier.
0: Molina also explained how decisions on a sports field influence decision-making as a soldier.
1: Playing quarterback, you gotta know what to do at any time. It's kind of like being a soldier. You get put in, like, sticky situations, so you always got to be ready for that.
0: Staff Sergeant Christopher Dunn, the coach of the 177 Field Artillery Regiment flag football team, spoke about how sports place emphasis on leadership roles.
2: I think the sport betters you as a soldier by boosting morale, one, and also lets you get that cardio in as well, the way you can compete at your unit level when it comes to PT tests. It makes you really think of things that relate back to your job as well.
0: For more information on U.S. Army Garrison Bavaria, visit the U.S. Army Garrison Bavaria Facebook page. I'm Sergeant Michael Bradle, AFN Bavaria Radio News.

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3: I'm Colonel Nick Hague, Space Force Guardian and NASA astronaut. 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

0: I'm Dave Packer. President Trump rolled out the red carpet for China's President Xi Jinping, who arrived at Joint Base Andrews this evening ahead of talks at the White House. And these Chinese immigrants outside Xi's Washington hotel chanting in support of Xi. ABC News foreign correspondent Britt Clendett in China with what to expect in the days ahead.
1: You could expect Trump maybe publicly to keep it cordial. He might press Xi on Iran and on the Russia relationship behind the scenes, using that sanctions authority as leverage. But Xi will present China as the responsible great power, the one who can help end the Iran war and stabilize energy markets. So really, we can't expect either leader to give ground on this.
0: Concerns over beach erosion as the nation's eastern seaboard prepares for a nor'easter. ABC meteorologist Lee Goldberg.
2: And this storm will be remembered for its duration. It has lots of staying power. I mean, it's 2 days away from New York City, but we're already getting gusty winds and waves are battering the shores. Coastal flood alerts from the Outer Banks to Boston. Moderate flooding at times during high tide, really through the end of the week.
0: Flock's safety CEO was a no-show for a Senate hearing on the surveillance industry. The Senate wanted to put the spotlight on what happens behind those roadside cameras as neighborhoods across the country push back in both red and blue states, citing privacy concerns. Senator Josh Hawley was hoping to ask,
3: how do we make sure that this kind of surveillance is consonant with the Constitution of the United States? You know, there's many players in this industry, but there's one name that really stands out above the rest, and that is Flock.
0: Automated license plate readers are at the center of lawsuits and criminal charges alleging police officers have misused the technology to track people and their personal lives. A new report from the CDC has found cancer rates in the U.S. are falling. Experts say the decline is largely by accelerated progress against lung cancer. You're listening to ABC News.
4: This is your News in One. Reporting for AFN Europe, I'm Air Force Staff Sergeant Jan Valle. Empowering partners and sharing security. U.S. Africa Command co-hosted the Africa Senior Enlisted Leader Conference in Libreville, Gabon. The multi-day event brought together senior non-commissioned officers from 26 African partner nations, the U.S. and NATO, with an aim to strengthen professional development and build a highly capable enlisted corps. Commander of AFRICOM, Air Force General Davin Anderson, says developing an enlisted force capable of adapting to evolving security needs must focus on the individual needs of each country.
5: The non-commissioned officer corps is not a one-size-fits-all, but it is something valuable to every nation. The goal is to build a unique enlisted development plan that works for your force.
4: That was your News in One. I'm Air Force Staff Sergeant Jan Valle.
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7: Giants quarterback Jackson Dart will have surgery on his right knee to repair a damaged MCL, PCL, and meniscus. He's going to miss the rest of the regular season, but head coach John Harbaugh did not rule out the possibility of Dart returning if the Giants were to make the playoffs. Other news out of the NFL, Bears head coach Ben Johnson says he doesn't know who's going to start at quarterback on Monday night against the Eagles. Case Keenum took first team reps in practice today. Ravens wide receiver Zay Flowers sat out practice again because of his hamstring injury. Vikings running back Aaron Jones didn't practice because of a knee injury. In baseball, in game two of their doubleheader, the Orioles lead the Blue Jays 4-0. It's the bottom of the fifth inning. In game one, Baltimore won and eliminated Toronto from the AL wildcard race. If the Orioles lose this game too, they will be eliminated. The Brewers lead the Phillies 4-1. It's the top of the fourth inning. And the Yankees are up on the Rays at home 2-0. It's the top of the third.
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0: ever find yourself saying, "What did I miss?" 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With the AFN Go app, you got shows, sports, radio in your pocket, literally. 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AFN Go. 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Unless you want to.
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3: I'm Colonel Nick Haig, Space Force Guardian and NASA astronaut. When I launched to the International Space Station on the NASA mission as part of the astronaut program, I was away from home for 171 days. But even on orbit, connection matters. Thanks to the American Forces Network, I stayed in touch with news, sports, and the little things that make the station feel like home. Wherever duty takes us, even into space, staying connected keeps us grounded. Semper Supra.
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0: deeper it hurts. More vivid and wise, but I feel I deserve. Yeah, cause I feel way too fabulous.
1: For those who serve, the music they deserve.

0: AFN Bavaria Radio News. I'm Sergeant Michael Bradel. Whether in the garrison or in the field, medical staff need to stay prepared for events involving high amounts of casualties. Recently, soldiers from Medical Department Activity Bavaria took part in a mass casualty exercise, or MassCal, in Rose Barracks, Germany. Lieutenant Colonel George Klebinger, the commander of the Vilsack Health Clinic, spoke about what a mass casualty exercise is.
1: Based to assess our ability to triage patients, treat patients, track patients, and then transportation as well. Throughout the process, we coordinated with host nation, specifically BRK, and St. Anne's Krankenhaus, which is where we sent patients, and the dust off over on Grafton Beer.
0: Klebinger also spoke about why this exercise is important to MEDAC soldiers.
1: We have specific things we want to train on every single year. This is actually a building up. This is a culminating training event. Over the last quarter, we prepared our soldiers through training exercises, IPRs, kind of build into them really for their readiness. Because ultimately our job as soldiers, as medical providers, are to support the warfighters.
0: Klebinger also explained how casualties are treated in a garrison environment.
1: We are a supporting entity. So as a military health clinic, we're here to support the rest of the installation. So this is exactly where I do our business every single day. And times people are like, we don't know where to take this patient. So like, well, there's a health clinic. Let's just take him to the health clinic. The appropriate thing to do would be call the EMS. But not everyone does that. Like, hey, these are medical individuals. So it helps train our staff to know exactly what to do when that occurs.
0: For more information on Medical Department Activity Bavaria, visit the MEDAC Bavaria Facebook page. I'm Sergeant Michael Bradel, AFN Bavaria Radio News.

0: 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Without you, our worship, our religious education, and our special programs would be so greatly diminished. Thank you for your spirit of giving. On behalf of the entire RSO, thank you for the spiritual resiliency you're building in your community.
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0: level White House sit-down. I'm Lisa Lucera, Fox News. President Trump set to meet with China's President Xi Jinping tomorrow, and artificial intelligence will be a main topic of conversation. This afternoon, the president greeted Xi at Joint Base Andrews.
1: I would say you have the entire tech world, the entire banking world, and a lot more. No, you have the ultimate crowd.
0: President expected to pitch a hotline meant to discuss security issues and a proposal to allow Chinese companies to produce cars in the U.S. Senate Democratic leader Chuck Schumer calling on President Trump to block China from gaining access to U.S.-made AI chips.
2: Trump has a very important choice to make, to bend the knee to the CCP, or stand up to Xi and keep the U.S. ahead of China on AI.
0: The Trump administration has allowed NVIDIA to sell a powerful AI chip to China with some restrictions. Supporters say the move helps keep China from developing its own AI chip. One day after President Trump threatened to annihilate Iran, Iran's president delivered a defiant speech of his own at the United Nations, claiming his country's people had been victims of terrorism by the U.S. The new leader of Venezuela has delivered her first address to the U.N. General Assembly.
3: Venezuela's acting president, Delcy Rodriguez, says the recent energy deal with the U.S. will help global energy balance, thanking President Trump for resuming diplomatic ties, calling the dispute with the U.S. and earthquakes in Venezuela major tests of its life as a nation, stressing recovery will take time, but noting Venezuela has started a democratic process and there will be elections.
0: Fox's Kristen Goodwin. Rodriguez took over after a U.S. military raid in January that deposed then-leader Nicolas Maduro and brought him to the U.S. to face drug trafficking charges. America is listening to Fox News.
4: Federal newscast, the Marine Corps says it will pay troops $450 a month while they're engaged in or exposed to enemy fire. That's the legal cap and double what Marines currently receive for hostile fire pay. The service is also increasing imminent danger pay by $50 to $275 per month. It's the first major combat pay bump in more than two decades. The Defense Department is changing the promotion process for eligible colonels and Navy captains.
5: Defense Secretary Pete Hegseth said Tuesday the Pentagon will launch the Joint Warfighter Evaluation that will test officers' ability to lead troops on the battlefield.
6: Our troops deserve commanders chosen by proven competence, not paper credentials.
5: Hegseth tapped the Deputy Chief of Staff to the Undersecretary of Defense for Personnel to lead the effort a year ago. Anastasia Obis, Federal News Network.
4: Find these stories and more at federalnewsnetwork.com. I'm Eric White.
7: From the Fox Sports studios in Los Angeles, here's Monsi Bolaños.
8: In baseball, Ben Rice has just hit his second home run of the game, bringing his total to 41 on the season, tying Yordan Alvarez, Pete Alonso, and Junior Caminero in the AL. The Yankees lead the Rays 8-2. It is the top of the fifth inning. The White Sox have tied the game against the Royals. They are now tied at four apiece. It's the bottom of the third inning. Mets lead the Rangers 2-0, top of the third inning. Brewers are up on the Phillies 4-1, bottom of the seventh, and the Orioles are blanking the Blue Jays 4-0, top of the eighth inning. It's game two of their doubleheader. Baltimore already eliminated Toronto after beating them in game one from the AL wildcard race. Baltimore has to win this game to stay alive. In the NFL, Sean McVay, head coach of the Rams, says that wide receiver Puka Nacua is dealing with the strained groin. He does not have a hernia. They are exercising caution for his return to action. Unsure if he's available for week three.
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12: 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I went deaf on it.

0: Hello, my name is Grant McCormick. I'm the Regional Vice President for USO Europe, the Middle East, and Africa. And I just really want to thank AFM for giving me this opportunity to give a shout out to all of our volunteers out there. Thank you so much for what you do. What a force you are. We have a tagline that says, we're the force behind the force, but our USO volunteers, they're the force behind us. Thank you so much.
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0: AFN Bavaria Radio News. I'm Sergeant Michael Bradle. Whether by retirement or separation, a soldier must eventually prepare to depart from the United States Army. In order to ease this transition, the Transition Assistance Program, or TAP, is in place to ensure that departing service members are taken care of. Armed Forces Network Bavaria sat down with Janelle Boy, the Transition Services Manager for U.S. Army Garrison Bavaria.
1: So the goal of the program is to, for us not to make a decision for the service member one way or the other. Their decision to stay in service is really solely their decision. Our goal and our focus is to make sure that we preserve all of the options available to them and make sure that we really equip them with the knowledge they need to make a really informed decision.
0: Boy also spoke about when soldiers are eligible to begin the program.
1: So the eligibility window is 18 months prior to their separation date and 24 months prior to the separation date if you're retiring. If a service member is going through a legal or a medical separation, then it's really important to start the TAP process as soon as possible.
0: Boy also talked about why TAP is important for leaders.
1: This really is a readiness and retention issue. So if you have a service member showing up to formation every day, and let's say that they're focused on, you know, how they're going to pay their bills when they get out, they're really not focused on the mission. We also have this kind of rushed last minute paperwork, so it can become a little bit of an administrative nightmare at the last minute. So if we're looking at all of those things combined, it really does become a readiness and retention issue.
0: For more information on the Transition Assistance Program, visit home.army.mil/Bavaria and search for the Transition Assistance Program. I'm Sergeant Michael Bradle, AFN Bavaria Radio News.
2: One mission.

0: That's when I said, I don't care how much it costs. Give me the red Corvette.
1: Hilarious.
2: Your bill, sir.
1: I can pay for myself.
0: Nonsense. Let the man handle this. Take my card.
1: I said I can pay for myself.
2: Sir, your card has been declined.
0: There's no way. I just got paid.
1: Next Wednesday, do yourself a favor and get a pay inquiry from the finance team on Rose Barracks. Here, sir. Take my card.
2: Very good, madam.
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2: From ABC News, I'm Dave Packer. China's President Xi arrived in the U.S. and was greeted personally on the tarmac by President Trump and the First Lady. As ABC's Mary Bruce tells us, members of the Republican Party are reacting to the welcome.
3: With Xi's arrival and Trump's extraordinary greeting, the Republican chairman of the Senate Armed Services Committee sounding the alarm.
4: Our commander-in-chief should keep in mind that his guest is a brutal, unelected, and oppressive dictator whose massive military arsenal is aimed directly at the United States of America.
3: Trump has brushed off those concerns, consistently heaping praise on Xi.
5: Everybody, you're a great leader.
2: Speaking at the United Nations General Assembly today, Iran's president called the people of his nation victims of terrorism by the United States, delivering a rare wartime speech. Masoud Pezeshkian also talking about the Strait of Hormuz.
6: We cannot let some have free access and gain their interest from a waterway while at the same time using that waterway

0: to impose their aggressions upon us.
1: That war 7 months long against Iran, a war of choice, says House Minority Leader Hakeem Jeffries today.
2: This reckless war of choice in Iran that has skyrocketed gas prices, skyrocketed food prices, and skyrocketed diesel prices on the American people in the Midwest and beyond.
1: Virtually the entire state of New Mexico under a flood watch. ABC's Trevor Ault is in Redoso.
3: At the peak today, we could see 2 inches of rainfall per hour, and so much of New Mexico has been in a dangerous cycle where you have areas that are hit by wildfires that then have destabilized soil and become even more vulnerable to flash flooding. We've been watching the state try to be proactive, but there is a real chance of some catastrophic flash flooding here in New Mexico.
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7: 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And a swing and a miss. He struck him out with a curveball. The Brewers win it 4-1 here tonight over the Phillies. And their adventure in uncharted territory continues. 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
6: You heard it on the Brewers Radio Network. That is a franchise record, 99 wins. The Guardians are losing to the Red Sox in Boston. It's 1-0, top of the ninth inning, just underway. Dansby Swanson has tied things for the Cubs with a 2-RBI single. They're tied with the Marlins at 2 apiece, top of the seventh inning. White Sox and Royals are tied at 4, bottom of the seventh inning. Reds and Braves are tied at 2, bottom of the ninth inning in Atlanta. And the Yankees lead the Rays 8-2, bottom of the eighth inning in the Bronx.
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0: AFN Bavaria Radio News. I'm Sergeant Michael Bradle. Through Armed Forces Entertainment Europe, soldiers get to meet celebrities from sports, music, and other fields. Soldiers from U.S. Army Garrison Bavaria recently took part in a meet and greet and a flag football game against professional flag football players Gideon High and Dustin McMullen in Tower Barracks, Germany. Sergeant Molina, the quarterback for the 1-6 Field Artillery Regiment flag football team, spoke about how sports can help facilitate soldier abilities.
1: Definitely building that competitive nature, building that stamina, plays a big part in our role as a soldier.
0: Molina also explained how decisions on a sports field influence decision-making as a soldier.
1: Playing quarterback, you gotta know what to do at any time. It's kind of like being a soldier. You get put in, like, sticky situations, so you always got to be ready for that.
0: Staff Sergeant Christopher Dunn, the coach of the 177 Field Artillery Regiment flag football team, spoke about how sports place emphasis on leadership roles.
2: I think the sport betters you as a soldier by boosting morale, one, and also lets you get that cardio in as well, the way you can compete at your unit level when it comes to PT tests. It makes you really think of things that relate back to your job as well.
0: For more information on U.S. Army Garrison Bavaria, visit the U.S. Army Garrison Bavaria Facebook page. I'm Sergeant Michael Bradle, AFN Bavaria Radio News.
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0: Look at you, mate. You're a mess. You're at the top of the hill. Now, you slip down to rock bottom. You smell like a pub, and you look like garbage. Don't worry, mate. I'm going to help you through this. I used to be where you are right now. And someone helped me, just like I'm helping you. We're all in this together. One team, one fight. Know what I mean?
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1: The red carpet. I'm Sue Guzman, Fox News. President Trump greeting China's President Xi Jinping at Joint Base Andrews ahead of their Thursday meeting at the White House.
2: We had some good meetings in terms of various things. I won't go into details. You'll be reading about it pretty soon. But we had some very good meetings.
1: Among other things, the two leaders are expected to discuss the conflict in Iran as well as artificial intelligence. Well, Iran's president addressed the UN General Assembly in New York on Wednesday, Masoud Pezeshkian, condemning the U.S., alleging the U.S. carried out terror attacks against the Iranian people.
3: They came into surrounding territories and targeted our universities, our healthcare centers, our schools, our hospitals, our infrastructures, all of it against international law.
1: Secretary of State Marco Rubio says the United States needs to keep up the pressure on Iran, both economically and militarily.
4: When it comes to the imposition of both sanctions and the use of military force, the president has extraordinary powers. Every president does. He's the commander in chief, both constitutional and otherwise, to be able to carry out those functions.
1: It was a different tone from Venezuela's acting leader at the UN Wednesday. In her first address to the General Assembly, she praised President Trump for his readiness to resume ties.
5: Venezuela's acting president, Delcy Rodriguez, says the recent energy deal with the U.S. will help global energy balance, thanking President Trump for resuming diplomatic ties, calling the dispute with the U.S. and earthquakes in Venezuela major tests of its life as a nation, stressing recovery will take time, but noting Venezuela has started a democratic process and there will be elections, adding the nation is ready to walk hand in hand with the international community. Kristen Goodwin, Fox News.
1: Rodriguez took over for former Venezuelan President Nicolas Maduro after U.S. forces seized him and his wife from their home in January to face drug trafficking charges. America's listening to Fox News.
6: This is your News in One. Reporting for AFN Europe, I'm Air Force Staff Sergeant Jan Valle. Empowering partners and sharing security. U.S. Africa Command co-hosted the Africa Senior Enlisted Leader Conference in Libreville, Gabon. The multi-day event brought together senior non-commissioned officers from 26 African partner nations, the U.S. and NATO, with an aim to strengthen professional development and build a highly capable enlisted corps. Commander of AFRICOM, Air Force General Davin Anderson, says developing an enlisted force capable of adapting to evolving security needs must focus on the individual needs of each country.
7: The non-commissioned officer corps is not a one-size-fits-all, but it is something valuable to every nation. The goal is to build a unique enlisted development plan that works for your force.
6: That was your News in One. I'm Air Force Staff Sergeant Jan Valle.
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9: It was a good night in the Bronx for Ben Rice and the Yankees.
10: Here's a pitch hit well to deep right center field. Going back. Goodbye. Home run, Ben Rice, his second tonight. His 41st, and the Yankees 8-1 lead.
9: You heard it all on the Yankees Radio Network. 41 home runs for Ben Rice, tying Yordan Alvarez, Pete Alonso, and Junior Caminero in the AL. And they beat the Rays 9-2. Braves walked it off 3-2 in 10 innings against the Reds. And Chris Sale reached 200 strikeouts for the season. Red Sox topped the Guardians 1-0. And the Royals held on 5-4 against the White Sox. Guardians have a one-game lead on the White Sox for the AL Central. Right now, it's the Diamondbacks who lead the Rockies in Colorado. 5-2, bottom of the eighth inning. Padres and Dodgers scoreless, bottom of the second.
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0: Passau is a German city at the border to Austria, where the Danube River combines with the rivers Elz and Inn, mixing the black, blue, and green waters. The three-river city hosts the Oberhaus Fortress, a 13th-century stronghold which now houses the Oberhaus Museum and Watchtower. The city center is famous for its Baroque buildings and St. Stephen's Cathedral, with its famous bulb spire and an organ with 18,000 pipes.
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0: AFN Bavaria Radio News. I'm Sergeant Michael Bradel. Whether in the garrison or in the field, medical staff need to stay prepared for events involving high amounts of casualties. Recently, soldiers from Medical Department Activity Bavaria took part in a mass casualty exercise, or MassCal, in Rose Barracks, Germany. Lieutenant Colonel George Klebinger, the commander of the Vilsack Health Clinic, spoke about what a mass casualty exercise is.
1: Based to assess our ability to triage patients, treat patients, track patients, and then transportation as well. Throughout the process, we coordinated with host nation, specifically BRK and St. Anne's Krankenhaus, was where we sent patients, and the dust off over on Grafenwöhr.
0: Klebinger also spoke about why this exercise is important to MEDAC soldiers.
1: We have specific things we want to train on every single year. This is actually a building up. This is a culminating training event. Over the last quarter, we prepared our soldiers through training exercises, IPRs, kind of build into them really for their readiness. Because ultimately our job as soldiers, as medical providers, are to support the warfighters.
0: Klebinger also explained how casualties are treated in a garrison environment.
1: We are a supporting entity. So as a military health clinic, we're here to support the rest of the installation. So this is exactly where I do our business every single day. And times people are like, we don't know where to take this patient. So like, well, there's a health clinic. Let's just take him to the health clinic. The appropriate thing to do would be call the EMS. But not everyone does that. Like, hey, there's a medical individual. So it helps train our staff to know exactly what to do when that occurs.
0: For more information on Medical Department Activity Bavaria, visit the MEDAC Bavaria Facebook page. I'm Sergeant Michael Bradel, AFN Bavaria Radio News.
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0: Hi, I'm Senior Airman Jinx, and I'm here to give you some tips on how to be a supportive sponsor for your command's incoming dual military couple. 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Of course, reach out, answer questions, and let that mill-to-mill couple know you're there to help the process move as smoothly as possible.
1: 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For more information, head to the Grafenwehr MWR website.
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0: I'm Dave Packer. One day after President Trump said he may annihilate the Islamic Republic if a deal isn't reached soon to end their nearly seven-month war, Iran's President Masoud Pezeshkian, through a translator, insisting that it is his country that is the victim of terrorism, and said Iran will keep its grip on the Strait of Hormuz, that critical waterway for oil shipments and so much more.
1: We cannot let some have free access and gain their interest from a waterway while at the same time using that waterway to impose their aggressions upon us.
0: But on the sidelines, chief envoys Steve Witkoff and Jared Kushner were seen meeting for about 3 hours with Iranian officials. Little is known about the discussions, but Jennifer Gavito, former State Department Deputy Assistant Secretary for Iran and Iraq under President Biden, called the move progress.
2: So even if an agreement is a long ways off, and I think it probably is, the fact that those talks are happening are likely to at least put off another round of escalatory behavior for the time being.
0: Iran plays into conversations about to begin between President Trump and China's President Xi Jinping, who arrived in the U.S. Wednesday evening ahead of talks in Washington. ABC's Mary Bruce.
3: Election, and certainly another critical issue for this summit, the rapid growth of AI and whether there's room for cooperation between the U.S. and China.
0: Disgraced movie mogul Harvey Weinstein sentenced again, this time to 15 years in prison, appearing before a judge in a wheelchair. On Wednesday, Weinstein was convicted of sexually assaulting a production assistant in 2006. He apologized to those he says he may have hurt, but again, asserted his innocence. Weinstein's 2020 conviction was overturned. 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
5: I'm Senior Airman Maria Washler. In India, U.S. and Indian Army soldiers integrated on the M777 Alpha 2 and the Dhanush howitzer systems during Exercise Yuddha Abhyas 2026. Bilateral training with both armies' organic artillery systems helps both forces understand one another's capabilities. In Japan, members of the 18th Wing and local government officials conducted a joint tsunami evacuation drill across Kadena Air Base. A total of 87 local residents traveled to practice moving to higher ground under simulated disaster conditions. And in Korea, the Republic of Korea and U.S. Combined Forces Command hosted the 2026 ROC-U.S. Combined Warfighting Forum at the Defense Convention Center in Seoul, bringing together approximately 200 senior military leaders and experts to discuss combined warfighting approaches and capability development for the Korean Peninsula. This has been your Pacific Pulse. I'm Senior Airman Maria Washler.
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7: It was a good night in the Bronx for Ben Rice and the Yankees.
8: Here's a pitch hit well to deep right center field. Going back. Goodbye. Home run Ben Rice, his second tonight. His 41st to the Yankees. 8-1 lead.
7: You heard it all on the Yankees radio network. 41 home runs for Ben Rice, tying Yordan Alvarez, Pete Alonso, and Junior Caminero in the AL. And they beat the Rays 9-2. Braves walked it off 3-2 in 10 innings against the Reds. And Chris Sale reached 200 strikeouts for the season. Red Sox topped the Guardians 1-0, and the Royals held on 5-4 against the White Sox. Guardians have a one-game lead on the White Sox for the AL Central. Right now, it's the Diamondbacks who lead the Rockies in Colorado, 5-2, bottom of the eighth inning. Padres and Dodgers scoreless, bottom of the second.
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You're listening to AFN The Eagle, here to serve America's best. I'm Sarin Jackson, aka Apollo, your favorite DJ to listen to in the morning. And yes, I'm back to bring you the morning scramble, and I sound a lot better than I did on Monday. You know, it was a rough couple of days for me. I was sick. I have no idea what I was sick with, but I just want to make sure that everyone is staying healthy in the workplace, okay? And if you are coming down with something, it's no shame, you know, head over to sick hall. If they deem that you need quarters, relax. You can do whatever you need from home. You don't need to be in the office all the time, and you definitely don't need to risk your peers or your coworkers getting sick either. So again, make sure that you are practicing good hygiene and staying healthy. That way everyone can stay in the fight. Coming up next is Boston by Stella Lefley on AFN The Eagle.

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We're going to start the morning with a little bit of a fun topic, and that is 8 things that are wildly overrated. You know, this is coming from a survey, and honestly, I can agree with some of these things, and maybe you can as well. One of the most things that I think is overrated is going to be business travel. For the military, we call this TDY, and honestly, I think TDY is so overrated. Everyone always wants to go on TDY. Yes, the money can be good, but also it's not really a vacation like people make it sound to be. You are working full time, like the whole time. And it's yeah, you're in a new place. And sometimes you do get a nice hotel, but most of the time you don't. The one thing that I can say that's different from regular business travel versus a TDY is that you get per diem. And per diem is great because they pay for your meals. So you don't have to have like the crappy meals that you would typically get on a normal business travel. But you get to get your own food and still eat healthy. And I think that's really important while being a soldier, because what you put in your body gives you energy to get the task done. If you are not already eating healthy, maybe make that small adjustment in your lifestyle and you might just see a big difference in your overall performance. Another thing that is wildly overrated is living in Florida. And I can speak for this because living in Florida is, they say, oh, you can go to the beach all the time. Yeah, you can. But what if you're at the beach and then one of those random rainstorms hit? And it happens, downpour, just, ugh, it's just so gross. Now you're walking in the rain on mushy sand, and it's just not a good time. There are so many things that are wildly overrated, and I wanted to ask you the question, what is wildly overrated for you? Head over to the AFN Bavaria Facebook page and let us know. We can potentially read your comments live on air in the afternoon show. But again, there are so many things. There's a lot of information that we do have to share as well. I just told you about the VilSec Ed Center Oktoberfest, and that is going to be a fun event as well. I'll go ahead and give you a little bit more information on that. But at this event, you can enjoy pretzels and other fall treats and learn about how you can further your education and what opportunities that USAG Bavaria Ed Center offers. So it's kind of like a two-in-two kind of thing. It's a fun event in honor of Oktoberfest. And if you did not know, Oktoberfest only happens in Munich. Yeah, I just found that out this year. There is a bunch of different festivals like Oktoberfest in small cities, but Oktoberfest, the big event, only happens in Munich. But yeah, attend this event. It's going to be at building 223 from 11:30 to 1 p.m. on Rose Barracks, September 29th. It's going to be a great opportunity for you to get some new information and see how you can further your education. Coming up next is Creepin' by Metro Boomin, The Weeknd, and 21 Savage. Don't go anywhere. We'll be right back. 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It's 107.7 in VilSec.

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You were just listening to Bass Persuade by Miley Cyrus off her latest album. If you haven't heard it just yet, make sure you go ahead and check it out. Honestly, it's pretty good. Don't go anywhere. Coming up next is your weather right after Emerald Eyes by Alex Warren.

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1: 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And then for Grafenwöhr and Vilsack, you're looking at a low of 45 with a high of 59. And Hohenfels, you're looking at a low of 45 with a high of 60. Road conditions everywhere you go are currently green across USAG Ansbach and USAG Bavaria. And in Ansbach, you're looking at a low of 40 with a high of 65. Currently, the real feel is 46, so it is a little bit chilly outside. Just make sure that you dress appropriately as you head off to PT. Coming up next is your radio news. Don't go anywhere. We'll be right back.
2: AFN Bavaria Radio News. I'm Sergeant Michael Bradle. Through Armed Forces Entertainment Europe, soldiers get to meet celebrities from sports, music, and other fields. Soldiers from U.S. Army Garrison Bavaria recently took part in a meet and greet and a flag football game against professional flag football players Jadian High and Dustin McMullen in Tower Barracks, Germany. Sergeant Molina, the quarterback for the 1-6 Field Artillery Regiment flag football team, spoke about how sports can help facilitate soldier abilities.
3: Definitely building that competitive nature, building that stamina, plays a big part in our role as a soldier.
2: Molina also explained how decisions on a sports field influence decision-making as a soldier.
3: Playing quarterback, you gotta know what to do at any time. It's kind of like being a soldier. You get put in, like, sticky situations, so you always got to be ready for that.
2: Staff Sergeant Christopher Dunn, the coach of the 177 Field Artillery Regiment flag football team, spoke about how sports place emphasis on leadership roles.
4: I think the sport betters you as a soldier by boosting morale, one, and also lets you get that cardio in as well, the way you can compete at your unit level when it comes to PT tests. It makes you really think of things that relate back to your job as well.
2: For more information on U.S. Army Garrison Bavaria, visit the U.S. Army Garrison Bavaria Facebook page. I'm Sergeant Michael Bradle, AFN Bavaria Radio News.
5: It's a fact. Waking up with the morning scramble
6: gets me off to a great start.
5: It's science. AFN Bavaria, the Eagle.

Okay, and we are back. So I got to talk about something before it is too late, and that's going to be the BCSC scholarships and grants. So they're doing something really awesome, and last year they gave away around $200,000 worth of scholarships and grants, and this is for the community, right? These are... This group is here to support the community and support groups and organizations that help build the community and make it stronger. And I talk about education all the time while we are on air. And the main reason is because there are some things that just need a little bit extra funding so that they can work properly, right? And sometimes that's even can be you. If you need a little bit extra funding so that you can go ahead and get your degree, you should definitely reach out and see if you qualify for a little bit of extra help. It is extremely important that you go ahead and put in your application, because if you don't put in an application, you won't get anything, right? And you don't know how much money that they're actually going to be giving away this year, but you could be a recipient. And I think, again, this is extremely important.

details, you can head over to their website. It's bavariacsc.com/grants/scholarships. And they can give you all the details that you need to know on how to register and see if you can get some funding this year for your schooling. Coming up next is Orbiter by Noah Kahan on AFN The Eagle. Don't go anywhere. We will be right back with more entertainment and stories coming your way.

Now there are two home improvement kids that are in trouble with the law. On Monday, Jonathan Taylor Thomas was arrested during a traffic stop in Malibu. At around 12:30 in the morning, cops approached a car that was blocking traffic because it stopped at a green light. They began a DUI investigation, but Jonathan Thomas, who was a passenger in the vehicle, was uncooperative. Now, here's one of the things, and you're probably wondering, why is this guy bringing this up? One, because this is a DUI situation, right? And I hate seeing soldiers get in trouble, but especially if you're the passenger, you have no reason to be uncooperative, right? If you're the designated driver, first of all, you shouldn't be drinking. And two, if all of your buddies have been drinking, then you guys need to find a new way home. You don't need to be driving, period. And in Germany, you have access to train systems and so many different ways that you can go ahead and travel. But again, the reason why I'm bringing this up is I don't want to see soldiers get in trouble, and I definitely don't want to see soldiers do what this guy did to the Polizei or our MPs. So police say he ignored the instructions by getting out of the car and repeatedly started to approach them. When they tried to detain him, he kicked the deputy in the stomach. So, abusing our police, our authorities, the people that are supposed to uphold justice, is not what we're supposed to be doing as soldiers. If you are in a situation like this where you get pulled over for whatever reason, just be cooperative. I know I've gotten pulled over, and when I first got pulled over, I've never been pulled over before. So I didn't know how to react. So I got pulled over on base, actually, coming out of my neighborhood. And they said I'd made a rolling stop, or a California stop, if you will. So when I got pulled over, I thought it would be the smart thing to show I don't have anything on me. So I opened the door to my vehicle, and I just stood there. And the cop was like, please get back into your vehicle. And I was like, oh, okay. So I got back into my vehicle, and then they approached me, right? But again, you may be in a panic situation. You may not know how to react, but definitely putting your hands on someone else, especially the authorities, is not the answer. So Thomas was hauled into the back of the vehicle and booked on suspicion of a felony and obstruction to public intoxication. Look, this all could have been avoided if the dude just cooperated. Don't let that be you. Coming up next is Animal by Cat's Eye on AFN The Eagle.

0: Are you thinking of joining the Air or Space Force? You don't even have to wait until you're back in the States to talk to a recruiter. In fact, there are recruiters right here in Germany. If you think you have what it takes to become an American airman, contact Air Force Technical Sergeant German Sanders in USAG Stuttgart at country code 49, area code 173-9561-533. That's 49-173-9561-533.
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0: down at the White House. I'm Sue Guzman, Fox News. President Trump and Chinese President Xi Jinping holding a meeting in Washington, D.C. on Wednesday. Fox's Christina Coleman has more.
1: President Trump plans to hold a state dinner with tech CEOs and address a variety of critical issues, including AI, the semiconductor industry, tariffs, and trade. And during his visit, Xi might call for the U.S. to cancel weapon sales to Taiwan. And Trump could end up pressing Xi on allegations that China is helping Iran target U.S. forces in the Middle East. Meantime, the war in Iran is a hot topic at the UN General Assembly. And Ukraine's president is urging leaders to target Russia's revenues to stop their war efforts.
0: Iran's president saying on Wednesday that his people have been victims of terrorism by the United States. Masoud Pezeshkian delivering the speech before the UN General Assembly, saying Iran's people have only defended themselves.
2: They came into surrounding territories and targeted our universities, our healthcare centers, our schools, our hospitals. Our infrastructures, all of it against international law.
0: Secretary of State Marco Rubio says the United States needs to keep up the pressure on Iran, both economically and militarily.
3: When it comes to the imposition of both sanctions and the use of military force, the president has extraordinary powers. Every president does. He's the commander in chief, both constitutional and otherwise, to be able to carry out those functions.
0: Hurricane Polo fueling fears of landslides in Mexico's northwest region with up to 6 inches of rain forecast for Thursday, and tropical storm Nolo is churning south of Hawaii, expected to approach the Big Island as early as Friday. And Pakistan announcing it carried out airstrikes on 10 sites in Afghanistan that it claims was launching drone attacks against it the day before. Latest escalation threatening mediation efforts. 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
5: I'm Senior Airman Maria Washler. In India, U.S. and Indian Army soldiers integrated on the M777 Alpha 2 and the Dhanush howitzer systems during Exercise Yudhabhyas 2026. Bilateral training with both armies' organic artillery systems helps both forces understand one another's capabilities. In Japan, members of the 18th Wing and local government officials conducted a joint tsunami evacuation drill across Kadena Air Base. A total of 87 local residents traveled to practice moving to higher ground under simulated disaster conditions. And in Korea, the Republic of Korea and U.S. Combined Forces Command hosted the 2026 ROC-U.S. Combined Warfighting Forum at the Defense Convention Center in Seoul, bringing together approximately 200 senior military leaders and experts to discuss combined warfighting approaches and capability development for the Korean Peninsula. This has been your Pacific Pulse. I'm Senior Airman Maria Washler.
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7: It was a good night in the Bronx for Ben Rice and the Yankees.
8: Here's a pitch hit well to deep right center field. Going back. Goodbye. Home run Ben Rice, his second tonight. His 41st of the Yankees. 8-1 lead.
7: You heard it all on the Yankees Radio Network. 41 home runs for Ben Rice, tying Yordan Alvarez, Pete Alonso, and Junior Caminero in the AL. And they beat the Rays 9-2. Braves walked it off 3-2 in 10 innings against the Reds. And Chris Sale reached 200 strikeouts for the season. Red Sox topped the Guardians 1-0. And the Royals held on 5-4 against the White Sox. Guardians have a one-game lead on the White Sox for the AL Central. Right now, it's the Diamondbacks who lead the Rockies in Colorado. 5-2, bottom of the eighth inning. Padres and Dodgers scoreless, bottom of the second.
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Good morning, USAG Ansbach and USAG Bavaria. You're listening to AFN The Eagle, here to serve America's best. I'm Sarin Jackson, a.k.a. Apollo, bringing you the morning scramble. We are in that 8 o'clock hour, so you know MWR has everything that you need to know in Grafenwöhr, Vilseck, and in Hohenfelsen, Garmisch as well. Excuse me, I almost missed one. But again, there is so much information to be shared. Make sure you stay tuned the entire time because DJ Rewind is in the building.

0: since birth. 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I like digging in a, I like till it hurt.
1: And if my eyes roll back, then let the tears come first. 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

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If you want to try something a little bit different, I would suggest giving Sport Climbing 101 a try. Reach out to the Wild Boar and they can give you all the information. You can go ahead and sign up online as well, or just give them a call.

0: You were just listening to A Couple Minutes by Olivia Dean on AFN The Eagle. We have DJ Rewind in the building to tell you everything that's going on in Tower Barracks and Rose Barracks. Rewind, what you got for us this morning? Say what's up.
1: Hey, good morning, USAG Bavaria. Always happy to be here on a Thursday with my boy Apollo and to tell you everything that's coming your way with MWR. The weekend starts tonight at The Zone with Trivia Thursday.
0: Yes.
1: Bring your crew, test your knowledge, and win some prizes. I double checked. They do have prizes.
0: That is awesome.
1: Yes.
0: You know, I'm terrible at trivia. We say it all the time. But hey, bring your best people so that you can win.
1: So that you can win, exactly.
0: Yeah.
1: And then tonight and tomorrow also at The Zone is karaoke. They've been having so much fun with this lately. I've been hearing they've been packing the bar. So that starts at 9 o'clock. The bar will be open, of course, plus all the cool games they have right in there, like the Moto Blitz, Virtual Beer Pong, Halo, Darts, and the Sports Simulator. So much to do. Tomorrow night, the Wild Boar will be hosting Sundown Sens. We are getting towards the end of the season with these, so take advantage while you can. They will have archery, climbing, and boats on the lake. Lots of climbing classes are coming up, actually. So if you haven't tried the indoor hall yet, or maybe you've just been thinking about getting into climbing, check our calendar. They're going to have some beginner classes, some sport climbing classes. And, you know, as the weather starts to turn, why not take advantage of the climbing hall?
0: I was just about to say that. Like, last year I started climbing because it was cold outside and I wanted to do something indoors that's a good exercise.
1: Right? And it's crazy. It's not just muscle. It's totally cardio.
0: Yes.
1: And
0: yes,
1: let me tell you, getting to the top and touching the ceiling, it's a pretty cool feeling. So if you've been by recently, you might have noticed some construction going on. In case you're wondering what that is, the good news is the High Ropes course is under construction. It is being repaired. It will be opening again. So I'm going to keep you guys posted on when that's happening. We've been waiting on the High Ropes course for a little bit now. And oh my God, when it's back open, I cannot wait. It's
0: okay,
1: so
0: sick.
1: Fun. So I'm going to keep you guys posted on that. We got lots of trips coming up, of course. The last Oktoberfest Express is next Saturday, October 3rd. This is closing weekend. So if you haven't gone yet, this is your chance. Save yourself some time. Don't deal with the traffic. Don't try to navigate the trains. Just get picked up on the bus by the Wild Boar, either at Vilsack, the camps, or on Tower Barracks. Let them do the driving. They'll drop you off right around the corner from the fest and pick you up at the end of the day, and boom, you can sleep it off on the way home and be safe.
0: You know what's so crazy? I watched the videos of it opening and everyone sprinting
1: right
0: into the fest grounds. It's like, it's so insane. This happens every single year, but that is just...
1: I think it's just a part of the tradition.
0: Yeah, that's an insane
1: experience.
0: Because
1: when I went, I could still get into a tent and sit for a little bit. But yeah, I think it's become part of the tradition too.
0: That's so cool.
1: Coming up in October as well, they will be heading to the Ludwigsburg Pumpkin Festival on the 24th. If you haven't been to this, totally worth it as well. It is the largest pumpkin festival in the world. They have incredible displays. Of course, everything made out of pumpkins. Tons of great food and drinks. And while you're there, you can check out the famous Palace and Grounds. And then the Halloween Nightmare is returning. And I can't believe I feel like we just talked about this. And here we are again. The trip to Koningstein Castle for Frankenstein Halloween. And this is on Halloween.
0: Ugh.
1: This one sold out last year, so don't park on it. This is an interactive, full contact event. So hang on to your friends so that you don't get kidnapped and taken to the woods by a werewolf
0: like I did. You're losing me there.
1: So much fun. Of course, this is only for 16 and up because I don't think the youngsters could handle it. But yeah, so fun.
0: I have a hard time handling it. So I definitely would bring your most brave friends.
1: Yes. So you can grab onto them and not let go of them. Coming up next Thursday, the 1st, is the next free appreciation meal brought to you by the Gary Sinise Foundation. That's going to be at 6:30 at the Zone Bar right here on Rose Barracks. Those are first come, first serve. So grab your friends, grab a table, hang out, enjoy some burgers and ribs. And then they'll have mini games with the VR simulator again, as well as all the other cool stuff in the Zone. So we really thank the Gary Sinise Foundation for providing these free meals. And of course, next weekend is the Crown Jewel Bazaar. It is back after its one-year hiatus last year, brought to you by FMWR and the Bavarian Community and Spouses Club. This will be at the Multipurpose Center on Rose Barracks, is building 134. It's Friday from 10 to 7, Saturday from 10 to 7, and Sunday from 10 to 4. 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
1: 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If you're not, I would highly encourage you to go ahead and download that as well. That way you can watch all your favorite NFL teams this season for free and on demand. Garmisch, you're looking at a low of 42 with a high of 58. Grafenwöhr and Vilsack, you're looking at a low of 45 with a high of 59. Hohenfels, you're looking at a low of 45 with a high of 60. And Ansbach, you're looking at a low of 40 with a high of 65 today and a real feel of 46. Coming up next is your radio news. Don't go anywhere. We'll be right back.
2: AFN Bavaria Radio News. I'm Sergeant Michael Bradle. Whether by retirement or separation, a soldier must eventually prepare to depart from the United States Army. In order to ease this transition, the Transition Assistance Program, or TAP, is in place to ensure that departing service members are taken care of. Armed Forces Network Bavaria sat down with Janelle Boy, the Transition Services Manager for U.S. Army Garrison Bavaria.
3: So the goal of the program is to, for us not to make a decision for the service member one way or the other. Their decision to stay in service is really solely their decision. Our goal and our focus is to make sure that we preserve all of the options available to them and make sure that we really equip them with the knowledge they need to make a really informed decision.
2: Boy also spoke about when soldiers are eligible to begin the program.
3: So the eligibility window is 18 months prior to their separation date and 24 months prior to the separation date if you're retiring. If a service member is going through a legal or a medical separation, then it's really important to start the TAP process as soon as possible.
2: Boy also talked about why TAP is important for leaders.
3: This really is a readiness and retention issue. So if you have a service member showing up to formation every day, and let's say that they're focused on, you know, how they're going to pay their bills when they get out. They're really not focused on the mission. We also have this kind of rushed last minute paperwork, so it can become a little bit of an administrative nightmare at the last minute. So if we're looking at all of those things combined, it really does become a readiness and retention issue.
2: For more information on the Transition Assistance Program, visit home.army.mil/Bavaria and search for the Transition Assistance Program. I'm Sergeant Michael Bradle, AFN Bavaria Radio News.
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Coming up next, we've got information for you, Hohenfels. But here is My Body Isn't Ready by Somber on AFN The Eagle.

0: You were just listening to My Body Isn't Ready by Somber on AFN The Eagle. We're here with DJ Rewind to tell you everything that's going on in Hohenfels. And they do have a lot of stuff as well, so just make sure you stay tuned the entire show because we also have Garmisch that we're going to share just afterwards.
1: Up Hohenfels, your next try scuba pool with your fabulous outdoor rec is on September 30th. Take your first breath underwater in a pool. Learn all about the equipment needed for diving and prepare yourself for the open water course and earn your lifetime cert. Now, I've said it before, but I'm going to keep reminding you, you need to get locked in with your outdoor rec because they are your diving central. They have so many wonderful classes and trips throughout the year. So do yourself a favor, stop by, get to know the crew, give them a call, give them an email, and get involved. And just a little preview for you. They are going to be offering several weekends this winter for learn to ski or snowboard. It is just around the corner. I cannot believe it. I know. Their first trip will be Thanksgiving weekend in Solden, Austria. Like, how are we almost in October? Like, how did this happen?
0: I'm literally crying because it's like, ugh, man. It's ski and snowboard season all over, which means it's time for pain and gain.
1: But it's, you know, hopefully we get a nice winter with lots of good snow. If you haven't skied or snowboarded before, take advantage of these learn to ski and ride trips that they're going to have. I mean, this is a great sport to get into and something you can take with you to your next duty station. Again, that Thanksgiving weekend in Solden, that one sells out every year. They're going to open it up for registration on October 1st, so don't wait on this one. It includes round trip transportation, your accommodations, and a traditional Thanksgiving dinner.
0: Whoa.
1: Right? Yeah. In Austria.
0: Wait a minute. Hold on. I did not hear about this until just now.
1: Yes.
0: So this might be something that I have to sign up for
1: right after. You probably should. It opens on the 1st. So you got a couple more days.
0: Okay.
1: So put that in your calendar. October 1st, registration is open.
0: Cool.
1: So, and again, you have lots of stuff that happens regularly at your outdoor rec and at your sports and fitness centers. Every Saturday night, the Hohenfels Bowling Center hosts Cosmic Bowling from 6 to 10. You know, again, with the weather turning, you're looking for something to do inside. That'll be super fun. Good music, fog, laser lights. And, of course, the Spare Time Cafe and Grill is open for food and drinks. And then Sundays, pickleball at

0: Rodney J. Harris Fitness Center. Such a fun game. Everyone is learning it. They have someone there to show you how to play if you haven't played before, and they'll have four nets set up. They have, they're going to be playing from 10 to 12 every Sunday. So if you're looking for something to do, start off your day on a Sunday. Maybe you're like waking up late and you're like, you know, I should probably get some exercise after last night's debauchery. Let's go play some pickleball.
1: Learn the fastest growing sport, man. Pickleball, I hear it's very, very fun. I love seeing my professor from college actually compete in tournaments on Twitter and Facebook. So
0: that's hilarious.
1: So actually, it looks good. Go ahead and give it a try.
0: Oh my gosh, you guys, I'm sorry. I'm wrong. They changed the hours. It's from 12 to 2.
1: 12
0: Even
1: to 2.
0: Better. You can sleep a little later now.
1: Nice.
0: Okay, 12 to 2. Pickleball. And your library has some great stuff coming up as well. Today, from 2 to 3, they're going to be doing their fall-themed craft. This is recommended for ages 3 and up, but of course, everyone's welcome. And then at 4:30 is the next meeting of the Eclectic Book Club. I love this. They will be reading and discussing Me Before You by JoJo Moyes. This is such a neat concept. They pick different books from different genres, eras, what have you, each month to go over.
1: Okay.
0: So if you're a big reader and you want to, you know, just maybe hop into something new or something outside your usual, I recommend joining this club. And of course, next month they will be reading Frankenstein by Mary Shelley. Appropriate, right? And then on October 23rd, oh, I'm so excited about this one. 6 o'clock, The Zone, Harry Potter book night.
1: When? Where?
0: At your Hohenfels, the Hohenfels Library is putting this on at The Zone on October 23rd at 6 o'clock.
1: Hello.
0: Yeah, so inviting all those witches and wizards and muggles. Yes, hey. I am a Harry Potter geek. I will admit it.
1: Wear your cape. Bring your sorting hat if you have one and find out what house you're part of.
0: What house do you think you're in?
1: I'm a Ravenclaw.
0: Actually, I'm not surprised.
1: Yeah,
0: I'm not surprised. I am a Gryffindor all the way.
1: Brave. I see it.
0: Yeah, I can see the Ravenclaw in you. I can see it. And you know, there's lots of ways to stay in the know with everything that's happening on your installation. Make sure you visit our website. That is your biggest asset to find our calendar, all the upcoming events, all of our locations, hours, all that stuff. And then if you haven't already downloaded the My Army Post app, make sure you do that as well, because I'm going to be putting everything on there.

0: 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Now we're here for you, Garmisch, to tell you everything that is going on in your area with DJ Rewind. What do you have for us?
1: Hey, good morning, Garmisch. Now that school has started, late night Fridays at the youth center are back, and the first one is tomorrow, and these are select Fridays throughout the school year. It's from 5:30 to 9. This is open to grades 6 to 12 and is fully supervised by CYS staff, so be sure to check our website calendar for the full schedule. Give yourself a night off.
0: Yeah.
1: Drop off your kiddos and go have a date night.
0: Yeah, and that's, like I said, it's very important, right? To just be able to drop your kids off and have some fun with your significant other. It could be very hard to find time to actually do that.
1: Absolutely. And then, you know, maybe Christmas shopping without the prying eyes of the children. Your library also has some great events happening this coming up as well. Saturday, October 3rd is the next movie matinee. Another great one if the weather is starting to turn and you need something to do with the youngsters for a little while. All ages are welcome. The movie is always PG, so everybody can be there, and they will have popcorn and drinks available for purchase. Again, this happens every month, so check the calendar for all the dates. October 6th is the next meeting of the Board Game Club. That's from 2 to 4. You are welcome to bring your own games or try one of theirs. Maybe disconnect from the digital world for a bit and just enjoy a good old-fashioned board game.
0: That's very hard to do in this day and age.
1: I know.
0: So having a place where you can go ahead and do that where everyone else is doing the same.
1: Right.
0: Perfect.
1: Put the phones down. Everybody get rowdy with a little round of Monopoly. You know, I think it would be so much fun.
0: Just don't flip the board.
1: Yeah, don't be like that. keep it tame. They meet every Tuesday in case you missed this next one. And then the next Gap Dining Out is on October 15th. Make sure you RSVP by the 6th, always the Tuesday before, to secure your spot. We talk about this one all the time. Enjoy an evening out at one of the many amazing restaurants in Garmisch-Partenkirchen. They have such a huge variety. I mean, they really have everything. I couldn't believe it.
0: Yeah, it's a big resort area. So again, they have so much food that you can try. And one of the best ways to meet new people and commune is over food.
1: Exactly. We talked with the folks down there and got kind of a list of the restaurants they've been to and they plan to go to. And wow. So don't miss out. It's awesome. Going to be great. And be sure to sign up for the monthly newsletter with us as well. All of your upcoming events with MWR is going to be right there in your inbox in one email. And then again, stay tuned to the website calendar. Make sure you check us out on My Army Post app as well. And just don't miss anything because we are MWR. We are here to bring you the fun.
0: In case you missed it, you know, there's not just the Garmisch newsletter. That one's monthly, but there's also going to be the Hohenfels and the Grafenwöhr Tower Barracks, Rose Barracks newsletters as well.
1: Which is weekly.
0: Yeah.
1: Yep. And I love that because we send it out in the middle of the week. You got everything listed right there to head into your weekend. Boom. One spot.
0: Perfect. And again, it's weekly. It's no spam. It's just once a week. It's too easy. Coming up next is Die Die by Shakira and Burner Boy. I just want to say thank you for everyone that chooses to tune in to AFN and listen to the Morning Scramble each morning. Don't go anywhere. We'll be right back.

0: more mixed up than an omelet in a blender. It's the Morning Scramble on AFN Bavaria, the Eagle, serving America's best.
1: ABC News. I'm Dave Packer. One day after President Trump said he may annihilate the Islamic Republic if a deal isn't reached soon to end their nearly seven-month war, Iran's President Masoud Pezeshkian, through a translator, insisting that it is his country that is the victim of terrorism, and said Iran will keep its grip on the Strait of Hormuz, a critical waterway for oil shipments and so much more.
2: We cannot let some have free access and gain their interest from a waterway while at the same time using that waterway to impose their aggressions upon us.
1: But on the sidelines, chief envoys Steve Witkoff and Jared Kushner were seen meeting for about 3 hours with Iranian officials. Little is known about the discussions, but Jennifer Gavito, former State Department Deputy Assistant Secretary for Iran and Iraq under President Biden, called the move progress.
3: So even if an agreement is a long ways off, and I think it probably is, the fact that those talks are happening are likely to at least put off another round of escalatory behavior for the time being.
1: Iran plays into conversations about to begin between President Trump and China's President Xi Jinping, who arrived in the U.S. Wednesday evening ahead of talks in Washington. ABC's Mary Bruce.
4: One big question, will Trump try to convince President Xi to pressure Iran to make a deal? President Trump has said this war will end after the election, and certainly another critical issue for this summit, the rapid growth of AI and whether there's room for cooperation between the U.S. and China.
1: Disgraced movie mogul Harvey Weinstein sentenced again, this time to 15 years in prison, appearing before a judge in a wheelchair. On Wednesday, Weinstein was convicted of sexually assaulting a production assistant in 2006. He apologized to those he says he may have hurt, but again asserted his innocence. Weinstein's 2020 conviction was overturned. 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
5: Federal newscast. The Marine Corps says it will pay troops $450 a month while they're engaged in or exposed to enemy fire. That's the legal cap and double what Marines currently receive for hostile fire pay. The service is also increasing imminent danger pay by $50 to $275 per month. It's the first major combat pay bump in more than two decades. The Defense Department is changing the promotion process for eligible colonels and Navy captains.
6: Defense Secretary Pete Hegseth said Tuesday the Pentagon will launch the Joint Warfighter Evaluation that will test officers' ability to lead troops on the battlefield.
7: Our troops deserve commanders chosen by proven competence, not paper credentials.
6: Hegseth tapped the Deputy Chief of Staff to the Undersecretary of Defense for Personnel to lead the effort a year ago. Anastasia Obis, Federal News Network.
5: 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I'm Eric White.
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9: Thursday Night Football kicks off week three of the NFL as the Packers will be hosting the Falcons, and it all starts at 8:15 p.m. Eastern Time. In baseball, the Brewers took down the Phillies 4-1 for a franchise record 99th win, while the Marlins beat the Cubs 3-2. The Padres had a 5-1 win over the Dodgers in L.A., so San Diego has moved into the top wildcard spot with home field advantage in the wildcard round in the National League. They have a one-game lead over the Cubs and the Phillies with four games remaining. The Red Sox topped the Guardians 1-0, and the Royals held on 5-4 against the White Sox. Guardians have a one-game lead on the White Sox for the AL Central. The Mets outscored the Rangers 7-2, and the Mariners walked it off against the Astros 6-5 in 10 innings. Houston and Texas are tied once again for the AL West, and Houston holds the tiebreaker.
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You're listening to AFN The Eagle, here to serve America's best. I'm Sergeant Jackson, a.k.a. Apollo, your favorite DJ to listen to in the morning, bringing you the Morning Scramble. Honestly, this is the best show to tune into because we've got everything that you need to know, both entertainment-wise and information-wise as well, right? So just make sure you stay tuned the entire time. If you weren't here during the last hour, we did talk about everything that the MWR had going on in Tower Barracks, Rose Barracks, Hohenfels, and Garmisch with DJ Rewind. I will be saying a few of those things that need to be highlighted this hour, but for the most part, I'm bringing you a lot of good information that you need to know. Here is Young Blood by 5 Seconds of Summer on AFN The Eagle.

We talked about so many things this morning, and hopefully you were able to catch some of it. But one thing that I do have to talk about before we dive back into some good music is the 12th Annual Military Academic Achievement Awards Ceremony. So registration is open for this event, and it will close on October 9th. But if you have someone in mind that you would like to nominate, your nominee should have a 3.5 GPA or higher. They also have to have been pursuing a degree within the last 6 months and actively demonstrate meaningful community involvement. For information on this, you can contact the education or your local education center. And again, that deadline is going to be the 9th. While we're on the topic of education centers, I do want to talk about the Tower Barracks Education Center Oktoberfest. This is going to be a fantastic event that they're putting on in tandem with the actual Oktoberfest that's going on down in Munich. But they're naming it after that event, and I think it's really cool because if you can't make it down to Munich, maybe you can make it to this. You can enjoy pretzels and other fall treats at your local education center and Tower Barracks and join University of Maryland Global Campus on October 1st. Again, this is going to be a fantastic event. It's going to be at Building 538 between 11:30 a.m. and 1 p.m. You can learn information on how you can further your education or start your degree, right? It's extremely, extremely important to get as much resources out of the military that they're going to take from you, right? And education is one of those things. Use your TA and save some money while you're in the service. Coming up next is Earrings by Malcolm Todd on AFN The Eagle.

0: 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The Garmisch-MWR hosts their late-night Fridays for grades 6 through 12 at the Youth Center from 5:30 p.m. to 10 p.m. every Friday. 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For more information, visit the Garmisch-MWR website. Now you know where to go in Bavaria. 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
1: Everyone has that one embarrassing photo of themselves. 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Either way, once it hits social media, you never know who might see it. It could pop up years later when you're at a job interview. 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

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Coming up next is your USAG Bavaria and Ansbach weather and more right after Lush Life by Zara Larsson.

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1: 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And we'll get into that a little bit later. Right now, we're talking about your weather, and in Ansbach, you're looking at a low of 40 with a high of 65, and the current real feel looking like 46. Garmisch, you're looking at a low of 42 with a high of 58. Grafenwöhr and Vilseck, you're looking at the low of 45 with a high of 59. Hohenfels, looking at a low of 45 with a high of 60. Road conditions wherever you go are green across USAG Ansbach and USAG Bavaria. Don't go anywhere. Coming up next is your radio news, and then we'll jump into more news coming your way.
2: AFN Bavaria Radio News. I'm Sergeant Michael Bradel. Whether in the garrison or in the field, medical staff need to stay prepared for events involving high amounts of casualties. Recently, soldiers from Medical Department Activity Bavaria took part in a mass casualty exercise, or MassCal, in Rose Barracks, Germany. Lieutenant Colonel George Klebinger, the commander of the Vilseck Health Clinic, spoke about what a mass casualty exercise is.
3: Based to assess our ability to triage patients, treat patients, track patients, and then transportation as well. Throughout the process, we coordinated with host nation, specifically BRK and St. Anne's Krankenhaus, which is where we sent patients, and the dust off over on Grafenwöhr.
2: Klebinger also spoke about why this exercise is important to MEDAC soldiers.
3: We have specific things we want to train on every single year. This is actually a building up. This is a culminating training event. Over the last quarter, we prepared our soldiers through training exercises, IPRs, kind of build into them really for their readiness. Because ultimately our job as soldiers, as medical providers, are to support the warfighters.
2: Klebinger also explained how casualties are treated in a garrison environment.
3: We are a supporting entity. So as a military health clinic, we're here to support the rest of the installation. So this is exactly where we do our business every single day. And times people are like, we don't know where to take this patient. So like, well, there's a health clinic. Let's just take him to the health clinic. The appropriate thing to do would be call the EMS. But not everyone does that. Like, hey, these are medical individuals. So it helps train our staff to know exactly what to do when that occurs.
2: For more information on Medical Department Activity Bavaria, visit the MEDAC Bavaria Facebook page. I'm Sergeant Michael Bradel, AFN Bavaria Radio News.
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You were just listening to Great Expectation by Sienna Sapiro on AFN The Eagle. So during the weather, we did mention a little bit about the AFN Now app. And I think this is a very smart app to have on your mobile device or your external device while you're here overseas. And let me explain to you why. 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And what I mean by this is if you like to watch TV or you love to watch some sports on your own free time, you can most definitely use the AFN Now platform for that, which means you can cancel subscriptions like ESPN Plus or something like that that's like $20 a month and still watch all your favorite sports for free whenever you want on demand. Only smart TVs running Google OS like Sony or TCL have the native app in their app store that allows you to bring in the native platform for AFN Now. 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Personally, I use the AFN Now platform on my Apple TV because I do not have a Sony or TCL TV, but it works just the same. And honestly, I can say that it has saved me a lot of money over the past 2 years of being here. If you just go ahead and do some quick maths, it'll save you around $120 a year just with the ESPN cancellation, right? And that's if you watch sports year round. So in total, I've saved about $240 in my past 2 years. And maybe I've spent that on a little bit more coffee or something. I don't know where the money goes, but I have been saving money in some areas using what AFN provides. Coming up next is Say It by At Heart on AFN The Eagle. This is the Morning Scramble. Don't go anywhere. We'll be right back.

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This is The Morning Scramble. I'm Sarin Jackson, a.k.a. Apollo. Coming up next is Normal by BTS on AFN.

So check this out, right? We talked about it a little bit earlier, but I do think it is important that we continue to bring up, because in the first weekend of October, the family and MWR, or family MWR, excuse me, is in partnership with Bavaria Community and Spouses Club to present you the Crown Jewel Bazaar 2026. You can visit this event and get your holiday shopping on early. You'll find something for everyone on your holiday list. The

DAR is open to DOD ID card holders and their guests, but the purchases must be made only by the DOD card holder. Visa and MasterCard will be accepted, no cash payments. This event will be held at the Multipurpose Center on Rose Barracks. That's building 134. It's going to be October 2nd and October 3rd and the 4th. For Friday and Saturday, the event will start at 10 a.m. and close at 7 p.m. And then on Sunday, it's going to close at 4 p.m., still starting at 10 a.m. though. Some of the vendors will be having things like antiques, wine, cheese, Polish pottery, holiday decor, and so much more. I would really recommend that you spend some time at this event. It's going to be a really big one. And again, you can start your holiday shopping early and get things sent back in time for the or Christmas or Thanksgiving, depending on what you're trying to send back, right? Again, this is going to be a fantastic event. It's the Crown Jewel Bazaar. Here is Look at My Life by Gracie Abrams on AFN The Eagle.

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You've been listening to the Morning Scramble. Don't go anywhere. There's 1 hour left of the show, and we'll be right back. I'm Sarin Jackson, a.k.a. Apollo.

0: News. President Trump and Chinese President Xi Jinping will begin their high-level meetings in Washington, D.C. today. We have more from Fox's Christina Coleman.
1: President Trump plans to hold a state dinner with tech CEOs and address a variety of critical issues, including AI, the semiconductor industry, tariffs, and trade. And during his visit, Xi might call for the U.S. to cancel weapon sales to Taiwan. And Trump could end up pressing Xi on allegations that China is helping Iran target U.S. forces in the Middle East. Meantime, the war in Iran is a hot topic at the UN General Assembly. And Ukraine's president is urging leaders to target Russia's revenues to stop their war efforts.
0: Iran's President Masoud Pezeshkian addressing the UN a day after President Trump told the General Assembly he had a decision to make on Iran.
2: Pezeshkian framed Iran as the victim. He held up photos of children that he said were killed by American and Israeli bombs. And he vowed that his country would never cede control of the Strait of Hormuz. As he began his address, a lone U.S. diplomat walked out. That action, considered the highest level diplomatic snub one can give here at the world body.
0: Fox's Eric Shawn reporting at the UN. Ahead of the meeting Wednesday, Treasury Secretary Scott Bessent announced the trade deal between the U.S. and China, which was set to expire in November, has been extended now to January. Federal judge is ordering President Trump to restore White House access to journalists from CNN, MS Now, and Politico, saying his ban on the three media outlets was likely unconstitutional. U.S. District Judge Tim Kelly issuing his ruling after the media outlets filed the lawsuit contesting the ban instituted by the president September 18th. The judge ordering the Trump administration to reinstate the outlets' press access for the next 14 days. No comments from the White House. 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
4: I'm Senior Airman Maria Washler. In India, U.S. and Indian Army soldiers integrated on the M777 Alpha 2 and the Dhanush howitzer systems during Exercise Yuddha Vyas 2026. Bilateral training with both armies' organic artillery systems helps both forces understand one another's capabilities. In Japan, members of the 18th Wing and local government officials conducted a joint tsunami evacuation drill across Kadena Air Base. A total of 87 local residents traveled to practice moving to higher ground under simulated disaster conditions. And in Korea, the Republic of Korea and U.S. Combined Forces Command hosted the 2026 ROC-U.S. Combined Warfighting Forum at the Defense Convention Center in Seoul, bringing together approximately 200 senior military leaders and experts to discuss combined warfighting approaches and capability development for the Korean Peninsula. This has been your Pacific Pulse. I'm Senior Airman Maria Washler.
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6: Thursday Night Football kicks off week 3 of the NFL as the Packers will be hosting the Falcons, and it all starts at 8:15 p.m. Eastern Time. In baseball, the Brewers took down the Phillies 4-1 for a franchise record 99th win, while the Marlins beat the Cubs 3-2. The Padres had a 5-1 win over the Dodgers in L.A., so San Diego has moved into the top wildcard spot with home field advantage in the wildcard round in the National League. They have a 1-game lead over the Cubs and the Phillies with 4 games remaining. The Red Sox topped the Guardians 1-0, and the Royals held on 5-4 against the White Sox. Guardians have a 1-game lead on the White Sox for the AL Central. The Mets outscored the Rangers 7-2, and the Mariners walked it off against the Astros 6-5 in 10 innings. Houston and Texas are tied once again for the AL West, and Houston holds the tiebreaker.
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Good morning, USAG Ansbach and USAG Bavaria. Welcome to the last hour of the morning scramble. I'm Sarin Jackson, aka Apollo. This hour, we're going to be talking about a few things. Hopefully, you're already in work, but we're going to be talking about parenting. Because it can be very, very difficult to be a soldier and a parent at the same time. And sometimes there's a lot of stress that comes with being a parent, especially now, you know, kids are back to school already. You're probably in like, I want to say the third week or the month, and you're getting into a routine. Or maybe you're expecting a child for the first time and you want some information. We got all of it here and a lot of different resources that you can reach out to that can help you get the tools that you need. Coming up next is American Girl by Harry Styles on AFN The Eagle. It's been a while since we had some music from Harry Styles, but he did come out with a new album a few months ago, and I'm still listening to it. Hopefully you find some time to check out your favorite artists, see when they're coming out with a new album, or find a new artist.

In a recent study, it looks like the hardest part about being a parent, whether new or old, is sleeping. Is the part where everyone in the house is also supposed to sleep, right? You know, sometimes being a parent can be very, very difficult because you have bedtimes for your kids, but maybe you don't have a bedtime for yourself. And I think it's very, very important to get the appropriate amount of sleep every single night. It helps you manage sickness. It helps you manage stress and so many other things, right? And I think soldiers and other adult family members in the household, maybe they don't get as much sleep as they're supposed to, because sometimes the best time to do chores is when everyone else is asleep. And, you know, in a study, they said 62% of mothers feel they need permission from someone else to prioritize sleep guilt-free. I think this is a really big issue, because when you lack sleep, a lot of other functions tend to just not work as well, right? And again, I think it's very, very important that you are getting as much sleep as possible, or at least the appropriate amount of sleep. That way you are functioning to the maximum capacity. I know for me, when I lack sleep, my brain just doesn't function. I can't process information the way that I should be, or the way that I know I can. And maybe you're the same way as well. So if you're having issues with sleep, make sure you go ahead and see behavioral health. Maybe you have a deeper issue that may need like sleep therapy or something like that, right? Again, you never know what the issue may be, but going to see behavioral health and helping fix your sleep issues could solve so many problems in your life. And then for you spouses, maybe you don't have access to the same exact resource, but there are different tools that your soldier can ask for on your behalf, right? Shutting everything down an hour before you're actually supposed to go to bed, or maybe helping out in the house a little bit more so that everyone can go to sleep at the same time can definitely help the overall household. Coming up next is Stay by Miles Smith on AFN The Eagle.

0: 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If you play an instrument and love live theater, this is your moment to be a part of the energy, the excitement, and the applause. Playing in the pit is an incredible way to connect with fellow musicians and support our performers on stage. Interested? 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

all of these streaming services, if you did not know, are raising their prices. Hulu and Disney Plus are raising their prices for the first, or not the first time, but for the fourth time in 4 years. 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I got some information for you. 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

0: Whether it's raining cats and dogs or hotter than a gym sauna, we've got you covered with your weather and exchange rates.
1: Okay, check it out. Right now, $1 will get you 84 euro cents, and 1 euro will get you $1.13. This is brought to you by the AFN Go app. If you don't have it just yet, make sure you go ahead and download it. Ansbach, you're looking at a low of 40 with a high of 65. Garmisch, looking at a low of 42 with a high of 58. Grafenwöhr and Vilseck, you're looking at a low of 45 with a high of 59. And in Hohenfels, looking at a low of 45 with a high of 60. Everywhere you go, road conditions are currently green. We got a lot of information still yet to come. And if you want to learn how to save some money, different resources that are on the installation, I'm going to be sharing that with you here coming up. As I said, these subscription services are getting wildly expensive, and we're going to be talking about that as well. Here is your radio news.
2: AFN Bavaria Radio News. I'm Sergeant Michael Bradel. Whether by retirement or separation, a soldier must eventually prepare to depart from the United States Army. In order to ease this transition, the Transition Assistance Program, or TAP, is in place to ensure that departing service members are taken care of. Armed Forces Network Bavaria sat down with Janelle Boy, the Transition Services Manager for U.S. Army Garrison Bavaria.
3: So the goal of the program is to, for us not to make a decision for the service member one way or the other. Their decision to stay in service is really solely their decision. Our goal and our focus is to make sure that we preserve all of the options available to them and make sure that we really equip them with the knowledge they need to make a really informed decision.
2: Boy also spoke about when soldiers are eligible to begin the program.
3: So the eligibility window is 18 months prior to their separation date and 24 months prior to the separation date if you're retiring. If a service member is going through a legal or a medical separation, then it's really important to start the TAP process as soon as possible.
2: Boy also talked about why TAP is important for leaders.
3: This really is a readiness and retention issue. So if you have a service member showing up to formation every day, and let's say that they're focused on, you know, how they're going to pay their bills when they get out, they're really not focused on the mission. We also have this kind of rushed last minute paperwork, so it can become a little bit of an administrative nightmare at the last minute. So if we're looking at all of those things combined, it really does become a readiness and retention issue.
2: For more information on the Transition Assistance Program, visit home.army.mil/Bavaria and search for the Transition Assistance Program. I'm Sergeant Michael Bradel, AFN Bavaria Radio News.
4: More mixed up than an omelet in a blender. It's the Morning Scramble on AFN Bavaria, the Eagle, serving America's best.

That was Magnets by Disclosure featuring Lord on AFN The Eagle. So it is that time of year again for Disney to raise their prices for their subscription services. It is the fourth time in 4 years. Also, not just Disney did it, Netflix did as well. The ad-free version is going to go from $18.99 to $21.49 per month. That's almost $2, right? And I think this is going to be a really, really big deal because, I mean, $2 doesn't sound like a lot, but it really does make a difference over time. And maybe your budget was already at its max for subscription services. Maybe you might have to readjust where your money is allocated. If you don't already have a budget, I would highly recommend that you go ahead and make one. There is a template that you can use. All you need to do is go to ACS, talk to one of their financial readiness counselors, and they can send you the Excel template. You can just fill it in and, you know, track where your money is going throughout the month. Again, this is a really useful resource because it can also make you able to hit your subscription, or not your subscription, but your financial goals. And knowing where your subscriptions are is a really, really big deal, especially in a time like this. Netflix is still the most expensive streaming service for their premium plan, sitting at $26.99 per month, which is $4 more than the top tier for HBO Max. If you got all of these plans, you're spending roughly around, let's say, $70-$80 a month on subscriptions alone. Are you really watching this much content? Can you shift around and say, oh, I'm only going to have Netflix for this month of the year, or I'm only going to have HBO on this month of the year, and I'll binge watch everything? Because maybe you don't even watch TV that often. Then you can also trickle in the AFN Now platform and watch the stuff that you can't get on those services, right? And it can help save you a lot of money. Just managing your finances is extremely important when being a soldier. It goes into financial readiness. And I think a lot of new soldiers need a little bit of financial literacy so they can make the appropriate decisions when it comes to finances. Here's Eyes Closed by Jay Swo on AFN The Eagle.

While we are on the same topic of ACS, I do have to talk about new parent support, because parenting can be extremely difficult. Not only finances being extremely important when you have multiple children, and it becomes even more important when you have multiple members of the family that you need to take care of. But if you are a new parent, you might not know some of the financial struggles that you could be facing and some things that you need to prepare for when having a kid overseas. So I would encourage you to reach out to your new parent support. Pretty much all installations have one. It's a part of ACS, and see what they have to offer, what type of resources or education that they can offer you as you are expecting a new family member. They also have the baby boot camp on some installations, and ask about that as well, because this is a one-day course that can tell you everything that you need to expect when having a child overseas.

these, and this is for expecting mothers and their partners in the third trimester. So if you are in your third trimester right now, see if you can secure a seat at the baby boot camp for you and your significant other. Coming up next is Big Papa by the Notorious B.I.G. on AFN The Eagle. Thank you for hanging out with us this morning and the morning scramble. Hopefully you got a lot of useful information and entertainment out of this show that will carry you into a fantastic Thursday. Don't go anywhere. We'll be back. And this afternoon is the afternoon hangout with DJ Penguin. No.

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3: 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Waking up with the morning scramble
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0: Cherry, Preston. A ruling early this morning from a federal judge in the fight over the president's ban on three news outlets.
1: The judge has just ordered the Trump administration to reinstate the access for CNN, MS Now, and Politico. In a hearing Wednesday with both sides, he suggested the administration had not made a solid legal case for its ban.
0: NBC's Hannah Pittard, no comment yet from the White House on the temporary restraining order, but President Trump has already indicated that he will appeal. The president getting ready for his summit with China's leader Xi Jinping after a rare welcome. ABC News Chief White House Correspondent Mary Bruce.
2: In an extraordinary gesture, President Trump and the First Lady traveling to Joint Base Andrews to personally welcome Chinese President Xi Jinping to the United States. Soldiers rolling out the red carpet, cannons assembled to fire off a salute, the president with a warm greeting, even as China supports Iran in its war against the United States.
0: Israel's Prime Minister Benjamin Netanyahu will address the UN General Assembly this afternoon, a day after a defiant speech from the president of Iran. Despite evidence of talks between the U.S. and Iran on the sidelines of the UN, oil prices jumping this morning. Brent crude now back above $105. $105 a barrel. Much of New Mexico absolutely waterlogged after monsoon-like rains. And ABC's Whit Johnson on the Jersey Shore says a big storm is brewing in the east.
3: Lifeguards in Atlantic City patrolling the beaches, keeping swimmers out.
4: It's obviously not safe to swim at all. So again, we're going to be out here, and tomorrow's supposed to be out of control, windy, a huge surf.
3: Drivers stranded on flooded streets this morning near Norfolk.
5: Came up on the median, and now I'm just like stuck.
3: The track of this nor'easter could bring it up into New York City and to Boston and sit off the coast for days.
0: A new blood test that could give an early warning on dozens of types of cancers getting the approval from an FDA advisory panel. The test deemed safe for those 50 and older. You're listening to ABC News.
6: This is your News in One. Reporting for AFN Europe, I'm Air Force Staff Sergeant Jan Valle. Empowering partners and sharing security. U.S. Africa Command co-hosted the Africa Senior Enlisted Leader Conference in Libreville, Gabon. The multi-day event brought together senior non-commissioned officers from 26 African partner nations, the U.S. and NATO, with an aim to strengthen professional development and build a highly capable enlisted corps. Commander of AFRICOM, Air Force General Davin Anderson, says developing an enlisted force capable of adapting to evolving security needs must focus on the individual needs of each country.
7: The non-commissioned officer corps is not a one-size-fits-all, but it is something valuable to every nation. The goal is to build a unique enlisted development plan that works for your force.
6: That was your News in One. I'm Air Force Staff Sergeant Jan Valle.
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9: Thursday Night Football kicks off week 3 of the NFL as the Packers will be hosting the Falcons, and it all starts at 8:15 p.m. Eastern Time. In baseball, the Brewers took down the Phillies 4-1 for a franchise record 99th win, while the Marlins beat the Cubs 3-2. The Padres had a 5-1 win over the Dodgers in L.A., so San Diego has moved into the top wildcard spot with home field advantage in the wildcard round in the National League. They have a 1-game lead over the Cubs and the Phillies with 4 games remaining. The Red Sox topped the Guardians 1-0, and the Royals held on 5-4 against the White Sox. Guardians have a 1-game lead on the White Sox for the AL Central. The Mets outscored the Rangers 7-2, and the Mariners walked it off against the Astros 6-5 in 10 innings. Houston and Texas are tied once again for the AL West, and Houston holds the tiebreaker.
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0: Trio. 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Please bring your friends to form a team and play multiple games with other people who show up for paintball. 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

0: AFN Bavaria Radio News. I'm Sergeant Michael Bradle. Through Armed Forces Entertainment Europe, soldiers get to meet celebrities from sports, music, and other fields. Soldiers from U.S. Army Garrison Bavaria recently took part in a meet and greet and a flag football game against professional flag football players Gideon High and Dustin McMullen in Tower Barracks, Germany. Sergeant Molina, the quarterback for the 1-6 Field Artillery Regiment flag football team, spoke about how sports can help facilitate soldier abilities.
1: Definitely building that competitive nature, building that stamina, plays a big part in our role as a soldier.
0: Molina also explained how decisions on a sports field influence decision-making as a soldier.
1: Playing quarterback, you gotta know what to do at any time. It's kind of like being a soldier. You get put in, like, sticky situations, so you always got to be ready for that.
0: Staff Sergeant Christopher Dunn, the coach of the 177 Field Artillery Regiment flag football team, spoke about how sports place emphasis on leadership roles.
2: I think the sport betters you as a soldier by boosting morale, one, and also lets you get that cardio in as well, the way you can compete at your unit level when it comes to PT tests. It makes you really think of things that relate back to your job as well.
0: For more information on U.S. Army Garrison Bavaria, visit the U.S. Army Garrison Bavaria Facebook page. I'm Sergeant Michael Bradle, AFN Bavaria Radio News.
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1: Using a cell phone without a hands-free device for talking, texting, or taking pictures will earn you an automatic suspension of your driver's license. A first offense is a 7-day suspension. The second is 30 days, and a third is 180 days. Additionally, failure to use seatbelts and improper PPE operating a motorcycle, or failing to ensure that your passengers are wearing seatbelts or proper PPE, will earn the same suspensions and point accumulation.
2: Here's what's happening in and around Bavaria. 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
2: 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For more information, head over to the Grafenwehr MWR website.

0: It's a big day of diplomacy at the White House. I'm Dave Anthony, Fox News. China's president will be there for talks and a state dinner. That's the fanfare for Xi Jinping when he landed last night, and President Trump greeted him at Joint Base Andrews, and Xi will get another warm welcome today.
1: There will be a military review at the Rose Garden. The demonstrations are expected to close with a B-2 Spirit and four F-22 Raptors. Xi will likely relish in the optics as the two leaders try to stabilize a relationship that has, at times, been marked by tension. There have already been some developments on the trade truce that the U.S. and China struck last year. It was supposed to end in November.
0: And instead, it's been going on another 2 months. That's Fox's Madeline Rivera. Another world leader will get the spotlight today at the United Nations. Israel's Prime Minister Benjamin Netanyahu will address the General Assembly. And Israeli Ambassador to the U.S. Danny Danone just told Fox Iran will be a big topic.
2: I expect surprises. The Prime Minister prepared for this speech, and he will actually speak about the accomplishments, what we did so far, but also about what's happening today with Iran and what we have to do in order to ensure they are not capable of obtaining nuclear warheads.
0: This is the day after Ukraine's leader, President Volodymyr Zelensky, spoke at the UN and made news, saying two North Korean soldiers who were helping Russia wage war have been handed over to South Korea.
3: The two soldiers were captured in Russia's Kursk region last year, saying one of the men tried to kill himself when he was detained. President Zelensky using this incident to urge world leaders to help end the conflict.
4: They drill into them that they must die, no matter what. Do you really want to give such a force more time to learn how to wage war?
3: Russia has sent thousands of troops to aid Russia's war on Ukraine, along with large quantities of weapons.
0: That's Fox's Jonathan Savage. 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
5: This day in Army history, September 11th, 1777. The Battle of Brandywine took place in Pennsylvania during the Revolutionary War. While the British Army, under the command of General William Howe, marched towards Philadelphia, General Washington deployed his army along Brandywine Creek to stop them. The British right wing deployed to fix Washington's attention, while the left wing executed a wide flanking maneuver to attack from behind. Once Washington realized the enemy's main effort, he ordered Major General Nathaniel Greene to lead two brigades to defend that position. Although outflanked by a numerically superior force, the American army avoided destruction and retreated in good order. The British, however, continued its advance and occupied Philadelphia, the largest city and seat of the Continental Congress. For more information about the Army's proud history, go to history.army.mil.
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7: Thursday Night Football kicks off week 3 of the NFL as the Packers will be hosting the Falcons, and it all starts at 8:15 p.m. Eastern Time. In baseball, the Brewers took down the Phillies 4-1 for a franchise record 99th win, while the Marlins beat the Cubs 3-2. The Padres had a 5-1 win over the Dodgers in L.A., so San Diego has moved into the top wildcard spot with home field advantage in the wildcard round in the National League. They have a 1-game lead over the Cubs and the Phillies with 4 games remaining. The Red Sox topped the Guardians 1-0, and the Royals held on 5-4 against the White Sox. Guardians have a 1-game lead on the White Sox for the AL Central. The Mets outscored the Rangers 7-2, and the Mariners walked it off against the Astros 6-5 in 10 innings. Houston and Texas are tied once again for the AL West, and Houston holds the tiebreaker.
8: Yeah! AFN the Eagle.
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0: The Army has lost an average of 31 soldiers a year to motorcycle mishaps. 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When passing vehicles on a motorcycle, remember these tips. 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Ensure there is sufficient clear roadway and that oncoming traffic permits the maneuver. 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And also return. Select a safe space cushion in front of the vehicle you passed. 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

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I like digging it up, I like till it hurts.

I know that it takes time. I'm coming to get you. 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I need me a breakthrough. The grapevine. 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It's getting harder to face you.

0: AFN Bavaria Radio News. I'm Sergeant Michael Bradel. Whether in the garrison or in the field, medical staff need to stay prepared for events involving high amounts of casualties. Recently, soldiers from Medical Department Activity Bavaria took part in a mass casualty exercise, or MassCal, in Barracks, Germany. Lieutenant Colonel George Klebinger, the commander of the Vilsack Health Clinic, spoke about what a mass casualty exercise is.
1: Based to assess our ability to triage patients, treat patients, track patients, and then transportation as well. Throughout the process, we coordinated with host nation, specifically BRK and St. Anne's Krankenhaus, which is where we sent patients, and the dust off over on Grafenwöhr.
0: Klebinger also spoke about why this exercise is important to MEDAC soldiers.
1: We have specific things we want to train on every single year. This is actually a building up. This is a culminating training event. Over the last quarter, we prepared our soldiers through training exercises, IPRs, kind of build into them really for their readiness. Because ultimately our job as soldiers, as medical providers, are to support the warfighters.
0: Klebinger also explained how casualties are treated in a garrison environment.
1: We are a supporting entity. So as a military health clinic, we're here to support the rest of the installation. So this is exactly where I do our business every single day. And times people are like, we don't know where to take this patient. So like, well, there's a health clinic. Let's just take him to the health clinic. The appropriate thing to do would be call the EMS. But not everyone does that. Like, hey, there's a medical individual. So it helps train our staff to know exactly what to do when that occurs.
0: For more information on Medical Department Activity Bavaria, visit the MEDAC Bavaria Facebook page. I'm Sergeant Michael Bradel, AFN Bavaria Radio News.
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0: homesick, a little homesick, a little homesick for somebody.
1: Main goal is to raise awareness that help is available. And we want to encourage everybody to take steps that prevent alcohol-related problems or injuries before they start. Not waiting till afterwards, which we see much too often. If someone's drinking more than they normally do, if you think that you may have a problem, if people around you saying you have a problem, this is the time to reach out, self-enroll in SUDC, or come see ASAP and ask us, and we'll let you know if you should go talk to SUDC. Talk to somebody, use your resources that are available.
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2: From ABC News, I'm Sherry Preston. An order from a federal judge for the Trump administration to restore White House access to the three media outlets that President Trump once banned. ABC's Hannah Batah has more details on the overnight legal action.
3: A federal judge ordering the Trump administration to restore White House access to three news organizations banned by the president. The judge granted CNN, MS Now, and Politico a temporary restraining order, and their revoked press credentials must be returned immediately. Trump had complained of negative news coverage. An attorney for the media outlets argued that the ban was a direct assault on the First Amendment.
2: Israeli Prime Minister Benjamin Netanyahu addressing the UN General Assembly this afternoon. There are expected to be demonstrations both for and against his appearance. Chinese President Xi Jinping welcomed to Washington personally by President Trump and the First Lady on the tarmac. Tonight he will be the guest of honor at a state dinner, says ABC Chief White House Correspondent Mary Bruce.
4: With Xi's arrival and Trump's extraordinary greeting, the Republican chairman of the Senate Armed Services Committee sounding the alarm.
5: Our commander-in-chief should keep in mind that his guest is a brutal, unelected, and oppressive dictator whose massive military arsenal is aimed directly at the United States of America.
4: Trump has brushed off those concerns, consistently heaping praise on Xi.
6: You're a great leader.
2: A nor'easter bearing down on the eastern seaboard. ABC's Trish Hartman is along the Jersey Shore.
7: Blustery conditions down the shore kept many people off the beach. Over the next few days, officials are expecting tidal flooding that will likely block some roads and are encouraging folks to move their cars to higher ground.
2: Parts of the shore could get 6 to 12 foot waves. Much of New Mexico is still under a flood watch, especially areas left vulnerable to mud flows by recent wildfires. Monsoon rains have been pummeling cities like Albuquerque and Santa Fe. 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
9: I'm Senior Airman Maria Washler. In India, U.S. and Indian Army soldiers integrated on the M777 Alpha 2 and the Danush howitzer systems during Exercise Yuddha Abhyas 2026. Bilateral training with both armies' organic artillery systems helps both forces understand one another's capabilities. In Japan, members of the 18th Wing and local government officials conducted a joint tsunami evacuation drill across Kadena Air Base. A total of 87 local residents traveled to practice moving to higher ground under simulated disaster conditions. And in Korea, the Republic of Korea and U.S. Combined Forces Command hosted the 2026 ROC-U.S. Combined Warfighting Forum at the Defense Convention Center in Seoul, bringing together approximately 200 senior military leaders and experts to discuss combined warfighting approaches and capability development for the Korean Peninsula. This has been your Pacific Pulse. I'm Senior Airman Maria Washler.
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11: Thursday Night Football kicks off week 3 of the NFL as the Packers will be hosting the Falcons, and it all starts at 8:15 p.m. Eastern Time. In baseball, the Brewers took down the Phillies 4-1 for a franchise record 99th win, while the Marlins beat the Cubs 3-2. The Padres had a 5-1 win over the Dodgers in L.A., so San Diego has moved into the top wildcard spot with home field advantage in the wildcard round in the National League. They have a 1-game lead over the Cubs and the Phillies with 4 games remaining. The Red Sox topped the Guardians 1-0, and the Royals held on 5-4 against the White Sox. Guardians have a 1-game lead on the White Sox for the AL Central. The Mets outscored the Rangers 7-2, and the Mariners walked it off against the Astros 6-5 in 10 innings. Houston and Texas are tied once again for the AL West, and Houston holds the tiebreaker.
10: Fresh music, familiar voice.
11: Yeah, AFN.

0: 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Featured employers are eager to highlight their companies and agencies and answer questions about current job openings. 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
1: Here's what's happening in and around Bavaria. 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
3: The

0: AFN Bavaria Radio News. I'm Sergeant Michael Bradel. Whether by retirement or separation, a soldier must eventually prepare to depart from the United States Army. In order to ease this transition, the Transition Assistance Program, or TAP, is in place to ensure that departing service members are taken care of. Armed Forces Network Bavaria sat down with Janelle Boy, the Transition Services Manager for U.S. Army Garrison Bavaria.
1: So the goal of the program is to, for us not to make a decision for the service member one way or the other. Their decision to stay in service is really solely their decision. Our goal and our focus is to make sure that we preserve all of the options available to them and make sure that we really equip them with the knowledge they need to make a really informed decision.
0: Boy also spoke about when soldiers are eligible to begin the program.
1: So the eligibility window is 18 months prior to their separation date and 24 months prior to the separation date if you're retiring. If a service member is going through a legal or a medical separation, then it's really important to start the TAP process as soon as possible.
0: Boy also talked about why TAP is important for leaders.
1: This really is a readiness and retention issue. So if you have a service member showing up to formation every day, and let's say that they're focused on, you know, how they're going to pay their bills when they get out, they're really not focused on the mission. We also have this kind of rushed last minute paperwork, so it can become a little bit of an administrative nightmare at the last minute. So if we're looking at all of those things combined, it really does become a readiness and retention issue.
0: For more information on the Transition Assistance Program, visit home.army.mil/Bavaria and search for the Transition Assistance Program. I'm Sergeant Michael Bradel, AFN Bavaria Radio News.

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1: They have a lot to talk about. I'm Dave Anthony, Fox News. When China's leader Xi Jinping goes to the White House in about 2 hours for talks with President Trump and then a state dinner. And before all that, a temporary trade truce has been extended. Treasury Secretary Scott Bessent tells Fox.
2: Was scheduled to end on November 10th. That is going to be extended until January 10th to give us more time to see what we can do on the economic front.
1: And Fox's Peter Ducey reports from the White House there's tension on other issues too.
3: When it comes to Taiwan, which the United States has a strategically ambiguous policy towards, but might defend in the event of a Chinese invasion, she says Taiwan is the core of his core interests when it comes to democracy and human rights. She is saying that China's political system and human rights record cannot be challenged.
1: Artificial intelligence will also be on the agenda as the two countries race for dominance, developing AI. Republican Senator Steve Daines tells the Fox News Rundown podcast.
4: We lead right now in terms of capabilities on these frontier models, but where we're behind is in adoption of AI. We're ranked 24th by Stanford. China's ranked second behind the UAE. So this is all about ensuring that we have the right kind of guardrails in place, but not inhibiting innovation.
1: Adding to the worry of AI doing things on its own, Australia's prime minister is critical of OpenAI after one of the company's artificial agents hacked into Australia's government healthcare portal. Israel's prime minister Benjamin Netanyahu will speak at the UN today discussing the Iran conflict and Gaza, where he's accused of genocide and the deaths of Palestinians in Israel's war against Hamas. Before leaving for New York, Netanyahu said in a video he will
5: defend the state of Israel and IDF soldiers from the podium of the United Nations. You hear the terrible lies being spread there and elsewhere around the world.
1: The day after Ukraine's president urged world leaders in his speech at the UN to put more sanctions on Russia, a new Russian bombardment on Ukraine overnight left at least 8 civilians dead. America's listen.
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8: Thursday Night Football kicks off week 3 of the NFL as the Packers will be hosting the Falcons, and it all starts at 8:15 p.m. Eastern Time. In baseball, the Brewers took down the Phillies 4-1 for a franchise record 99th win, while the Marlins beat the Cubs 3-2. The Padres had a 5-1 win over the Dodgers in L.A., so San Diego has moved into the top wildcard spot with home field advantage in the wildcard round in the National League. They have a 1-game lead over the Cubs and the Phillies with 4 games remaining. The Red Sox topped the Guardians 1-0, and the Royals held on 5-4 against the White Sox. Guardians have a 1-game lead on the White Sox for the AL Central. The Mets outscored the Rangers 7-2, and the Mariners walked it off against the Astros 6-5 in 10 innings. Houston and Texas are tied once again for the AL West, and Houston holds the tiebreaker.
9: 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Our music is so hot, you might just break out in a sweat. 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

0: sure it hurts more vivid and worse what I feel it deserve. 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
1: Good afternoon, everybody, and welcome into your afternoon hangout, courtesy of AFN Bavaria the Eagle, and a special good afternoon to our friends up in Stuttgart. I am your host, Army Sergeant Michael Bradel, a.k.a. DJ Penguin. Stay tuned, folks. It is going to be a great show. We'll be right back.

And we are back. Welcome into your afternoon hangout, courtesy of AFN Bavaria, the Eagle. And that's right, Stuttgart. No, your mobile devices are not failing you. No, your radios haven't started tuning in to a radio frequency much further away than yours. We are actually taking over for AFN Stuttgart just for the afternoon. Don't worry, you'll have your regularly scheduled programming back tomorrow. But now to the news at hand. As we move on to the show, I just kind of want to talk about a couple of our special guests that we'll be having. As usual on Thursdays, we have our folks from Bavaria Performing Arts coming on into the studio to talk about upcoming productions. And we will also have some guests from Child and Youth Services in the studios today. But before we get into all of that, fun fact for Stuttgart, I do not like remakes, reboots, rehashes, or sequels that have taken more than 10 years to actually make it to the silver screen. I'm looking at you, James Cameron, but it looks like we have got another reboot headed our way. Creator Ryan Murphy of the show Glee has written a script for a reboot, and the original cast looks like they are interested. Murphy says, quote, "I've been in touch with around 10 of the original cast members. It's very sweet, and they all had a lot of questions, but they were all very enthusiastic about the idea." He continued by saying, Nobody's read it, so I don't know. I vowed to myself that I wanted to write a couple of them to see what people think, particularly the cast, because we were very close when we were making it. Now, Glee did air on Fox from 2009 to 2015 for 6 seasons. Not a bad run so far. And I'm going to be honest, a lot of their covers sometimes sound better than the original music that you have heard. Now, I do not like reboots because it unfortunately reinforces the idea that there is nothing original at all. But we've got more and more reasons why you should download the AFN Now app coming up throughout this hour. So stay tuned, folks. We'll be right back. Here's As It Was by Harry Styles.

0: So you start having a few drinks in a party. What's a few?
1: 4 or 5, but those are just numbers, and numbers can't hurt you.
0: Now you're driving and you go a little over the speed limit, but what's a little?
1: 5, maybe 10. Numbers can't hurt.
2: The only number you'll know is 0. 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Why?
3: Because you have 0 seconds to live, and you'll lose everything. 0 isn't just a number. It can hurt you.
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All right, folks, don't go too far from your mobile devices, because coming up after Sue Me, we are going to have your weather, radio news, and traffic as well. So stay tuned, folks. We'll be right back.

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1: All right, folks, it is starting to get nice and chilly across all of Germany. If you're located in the Grafenwöhr and Vilseck area, it is currently 60 degrees and partly cloudy. Expect a low of 44 tonight. Ansbach, it's 63 degrees and cloudy with a low of 48. Garmisch, you're looking at 62 with a low of 43. And Hohenfels, you are currently at 62 with a low of 47. For our folks and guests over in Stuttgart, it is currently 61 degrees and cloudy with a low of 39 headed your way tonight. The road conditions themselves across the region are green. Be aware, however, these may change at any time, so please drive safe and drive to arrive. And for Stuttgart, there is currently a 4-kilometer backup on the A8 toward Munich between Hohenstatt and Merklingen caused by a crash blocking the left lane. And now for your exchange rate. It's brought to you by the AFN Go app. $1 gets you 84 euro cents, and 1 euro gets you $1.13. And while we are on the subject of traffic, for the folks out in Hohenfels, remember, outbound gate 1 is temporarily closed for maintenance. Outbound vehicular traffic has to detour to gate 2 between the hours of 0730 and 1000, and 1400 and 1800 outside of those peak hours. Outbound vehicles have to use gate 3 or gate 5. Inbound traffic and outbound pedestrians or cyclists are unaffected by this. And for our friends out in Stuttgart, don't forget about Chess Club at the Patch Library from 2:30 to 4 in the afternoon. Bring your chessboard and dive into the world of strategy. No registration is required at all. You can find more info at stuttgart.armymwr.com. We'll be right back with your afternoon hangout after your radio news. AFN Bavaria Radio News. I'm Sergeant Michael Bradel. Through Armed Forces Entertainment Europe, soldiers get to meet celebrities from sports, music, and other fields. Soldiers from U.S. Army Garrison Bavaria recently took part in a meet and greet and a flag football game against professional flag football players Gideon High and Dustin McMullen in Tower Barracks, Germany. Sergeant Molina, the quarterback for the 1-6 Field Artillery Regiment flag football team, spoke about how sports can help facilitate soldier abilities.
2: Definitely building that competitive nature, building that stamina, plays a big part in our role as a soldier.
1: Molina also explained how decisions on a sports field influence decision-making as a soldier.
2: Playing quarterback, you gotta know what to do at any time. It's kind of like being a soldier. You get put in, like, sticky situations, so you always gotta be ready for that.
1: Staff Sergeant Christopher Dunn, the coach of the 177 Field Artillery Regiment flag football team, spoke about how sports place emphasis on leadership roles.
3: I think the sport betters you as a soldier by boosting morale, one, and also lets you get that cardio in as well, the way you can compete at your unit level when it comes to PT tests. It makes you really think of things that relate back to your job as well.
1: For more information on U.S. Army Garrison Bavaria, visit the U.S. Army Garrison Bavaria Facebook page. I'm Sergeant Michael Bradel, AFN Bavaria Radio News.
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6: You see that girl? There's just something about her. I just.

What? A few reasons to download the AFN Now app. I am a huge fan of cooking shows, although Hell's Kitchen, in my opinion, is far from what you might find on Food Network. But that will be on Fox tonight. It is the 25th season premiere. Well, ain't that fun. We've also got the 5th season premiere of Special Forces, World's Toughest Test on Fox. I'm sorry, I can't do it with a straight face. It'll be on Fox tonight as well. Wow. We've also got some late night talk shows. Jimmy Fallon will have Carl Anthony Towns, Sienna Miller, and Stefano Domenicali on his show as well. Jimmy Kimmel will have Ben Affleck, and Seth Meyers is going to have Kenan Thompson and Sandra Hüller. Look, these are just a few reasons, because they're your favorite shows. All right, they're your favorite shows to watch, but we've also got your favorite movies on the AFN Now app as well. But coming up in just a few more minutes, we have got a very, shall we say, unsurprising move in terms of stories and what's coming on to your streaming services. It's an unsurprising move that practically, I'm sure, everybody sees coming, because let's face it, it does not get any easier with our streaming services. So stay tuned, folks. I'll be telling you all about it in just a few more minutes.

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There's always something there to remind me as part of your afternoon hangout here on AFN Bavaria. The Eagle, thank you so much for tuning in, Bavaria, and our guests over in Stuttgart. I am your host, Army Sergeant Michael Bradle, a.k.a. DJ Penguin. And you know what? It's starting to get really, really old. Remember when streaming was considered the, quote, cable killer, because you could watch whatever shows you wanted and you just had to pay a really low price, as opposed to cable, which gave you all these channels, you only watched three of them, and that was it. Well, now it's just a moot point anymore. It's just a moot point because Disney Plus and Hulu have raised their prices for the fourth time in 4 years. It has gone up by $2 across the board.

at all. Look, it's just, it's getting old, all right? Because this was supposed to be the cable killer, and boy, is it just becoming really unfair at this point. And honestly, it's becoming financially unsustainable for many, many people. But look, as long as you're over in Europe, there is a way to save yourself the financial headache, and that is to download the AFN Now app. It's free. And, you know, you get your favorite movies, you get your favorite shows, including some of the ones that I talked about earlier, including your talk shows as well. Like, save yourself the financial hassle and save yourself what? I think I ran the numbers for myself. And I think because I didn't like ads, so I went with the premium tiers. So I think it ran me somewhere in the neighborhood of, I think, $25, $30 for three streaming services, not including some of the ones that I already use. So, like, it's a no-brainer. All right, you're saving yourself $30 a month, okay? $30 a month, and that's assuming you pay by month. 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You get to watch them no matter where you are.

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That was Hate That I Made You Love Me by Ariana Grande as part of your afternoon hangout here on AFN Bavaria. The Eagle. Don't go too far, folks. The next hour of your afternoon hangout will be starting in just a few minutes, right after a couple of songs, including Borderline by Madonna. And for folks, don't forget that the University of Maryland Global Campus Educations at the Education Center will be holding Oktoberfest on September 29th on Rose Barracks.

0: Sherry, Preston. A nor'easter bearing down on the Northeast. From the Carolinas up through Boston, a developing storm is expected to cause big problems this weekend. ABC's Whit Johnson is on the Jersey Shore.
1: Millions are bracing for the impact of this nor'easter. Strong winds, heavy rain, high surf that could last for days. Power outages are expected. And we've seen some coastal flooding in places like Ocean City, New Jersey. Some homes and businesses cut off. Other communities like Atlantic City, New Jersey, closing down the beaches, preventing people from going into the water and warning about those life-threatening rip currents. Officials worry conditions could only get worse into the weekend as a full moon is expected to boost the high tides for the entire East Coast.
0: A federal judge issuing a temporary restraining order restoring press access to CNN, MS Now, and Politico, the three news outlets President Trump tried to ban. Here's ABC's Mary Bruce.
2: This morning, a lawyer for the three media organizations calling this a, quote, strong ruling vindicating freedom of the press, due process, and the rule of law. This move is just temporary, however, allowing them to regain access while litigation proceeds.
0: But despite what that judge ruled, a CNN reporter was turned away at the White House today. A CNN photographer had their press pass confiscated. Politico says it was also turned away. First of its kind AI breach.
3: Just hours after the leaders of OpenAI and Anthropic made a plea to the United Nations for global cooperation to rein in AI, we learned about a concerning new incident. An AI agent did not follow human directions and hacked into Australia's health department website in the first known case of an AI hack on a government-run site.
0: ABC's Elizabeth Schulze, amid much talk about AI in both the U.S. and China, tech moguls like Mark Zuckerberg and Jeff Bezos are expected to attend a state dinner at the White House tonight honoring Chinese President Xi Jinping. 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
4: This is your News in One. Reporting for AFN Europe, I'm Air Force Staff Sergeant Jan Valle. Empowering partners and sharing security. U.S. Africa Command co-hosted the Africa Senior Enlisted Leader Conference in Libreville, Gabon. The multi-day event brought together senior non-commissioned officers from 26 African partner nations, the U.S. and NATO, with an aim to strengthen professional development and build a highly capable enlisted corps. Commander of AFRICOM, Air Force General Davin Anderson, says developing an enlisted force capable of adapting to evolving security needs must focus on the individual needs of each country.
5: The non-commissioned officer corps is not a one-size-fits-all, but it is something valuable to every nation. The goal is to build a unique enlisted development plan that works for your force.
4: That was your News in One. I'm Air Force Staff Sergeant Jan Valle.
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7: Thursday Night Football kicks off week 3 of the NFL as the Packers will be hosting the Falcons, and it all starts at 8:15 p.m. Eastern Time. In baseball, the Brewers took down the Phillies 4-1 for a franchise record 99th win, while the Marlins beat the Cubs 3-2. The Padres had a 5-1 win over the Dodgers in L.A., so San Diego has moved into the top wildcard spot with home field advantage in the wildcard round in the National League. They have a one-game lead over the Cubs and the Phillies with four games remaining. The Red Sox topped the Guardians 1-0, and the Royals held on 5-4 against the White Sox. Guardians have a one-game lead on the White Sox for the AL Central. The Mets outscored the Rangers 7-2, and the Mariners walked it off against the Astros 6-5 in 10 innings. Houston and Texas are tied once again for the AL West, and Houston holds the tiebreaker.
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0: Good afternoon, everybody, and welcome into the next hour of your afternoon hangout here on AFN Bavaria, the Eagle, and a special hello to our friends listening over in Stuttgart. I am your host, Army Sergeant Michael Bradle, aka DJ Penguin, and I am joined by Ren from Bavaria Performing Arts. How are you today?
1: I'm good. How are you?
0: I am great. We'll be discussing a little bit about some upcoming productions throughout the hour, so stay tuned, folks. We'll be right back.

0: a classic from Britney Spears. Whoop. Sorry, Gremlins dancing on the board, folks. That was Baby One More Time by Britney Spears, a classic if ever I've heard one. We are joined by Ren from the Bavaria Performing Arts over here in Grafenwöhr. How are you today?
1: I'm doing really well. How are you?
0: I am great, and it's always great to have our guests from Bavaria Performing Arts in the studio. I'm totally not biased or anything. I think we know this. I'm totally not biased towards Bavaria Performing Arts. There, I said it. I've said it. Let the other MWR organizations come in and yell at me. I'm biased. But it's great to have folks in because, you know, overseas, you start to drive yourself a little stir crazy.
1: Oh, absolutely.
0: And you'll, like, sometimes you're like me and you'll find yourself staring at four walls, wondering what to do. And eventually there'll be a time where, like, you know what? I need to get out of my barracks room. I need to get out and do something. And for me, that was Bavaria Performing Arts last year, and I loved it. Now, you're with them. You volunteer with them.
1: I'm actually hired this year as a guest choreographer. So I was brought on last year to come in and work on This Is Home as, like, a professional writer choreographer.
0: Right.
1: I live in New York City.
0: Okay.
1: And so our project was so successful last year, I decided to come up again. And I'm choreographing Hadestown Teen Edition. Get excited. We'll talk about it more soon.
0: Right.
1: But I was also here as the co-director, workshop coordinator, and performer on our spoken word tour that we did this past weekend.
0: It sounds incredible. And it's so funny. I joke sometimes about how service members, there's something that calls them back to Germany when they show up once. They
1: yes.
0: leave and come back. The higher in rank you go, you keep coming back to Germany. And now apparently they're bringing you back as well.
1: Yes.
0: That sounds absolutely amazing. But I really would like to know more about that spoken word tour. We talked a little bit about it last week with Kim Kyle and Mary McCown here on the afternoon hangout. And I was wondering if you could just tell our friends in Bavaria and our friends in Stuttgart more about it.
1: Yes. So through the creative engagement with the arts grant that we got from Army MCOM, we were able to go on the spoken word poetry tour, which included heading to Graf and doing an event in Graf and then Hohenfels, and then it concluded in Garmisch. Me and the team that we were working with partnered with another MWR organization to offer a free meal to active duty soldiers. And then while they were eating, they got to come write haikus with us. So we had to remind everybody back to English class what a haiku was.
0: Oh my gosh.
1: And some of them were so silly and fun. We were serving burgers, so a lot of them were burger-related haikus. But other haikus were kind of deep. There was a beautiful paratrooping one that I just loved. But anyway, and we compiled all those haikus. We're going to publish them into a book that you'll be able to grab at the library here on base.
0: Wow.
1: And then in Garmisch, we kind of culminated it all into a big performance. So we had a local soldier in Garmisch come perform a poem of his. We read our haikus, and then I danced a piece with a friend of mine who wrote a poem. And it was all open to anyone who wanted to come, like military people and their families. And we even got postcards so that people could write a poem and send it home after the event was over.
0: That sounds so cool.
1: It was adorable.
0: I used to think that I was deep with poetry when I was younger, and no. No, absolutely not. Wordsmithing, despite how I may sound on radio and despite some of the commercials that you guys have heard, it is really not my forte. I spend hours in front of that screen. I'm like, okay, I need something. And then there are people in this building that are like, oh, just use Gen AI. No!
1: No.
0: We went to school to learn to write. I will not use Gen AI for my commercials. Absolutely not. Oh my goodness gracious. It sounds amazing, and it's very cool to see it, you know, come to fruition. Everybody kind of talk, this will sound a little weird, but I know, like, writing tends to deal a lot with emotion.
1: Yes, absolutely.
0: And I know this may be a little personal, not towards you, but towards what you might have heard. You know, was there anything that dealt with, like, personal stuff, maybe, you know, feelings of loneliness, isolation?
1: Yes.
0: Like
1: I said, we had a big mixture of, some of them were playing on that emotion of, wow, this burger is so incredible. And so we had a bit more of simple exciting poems like that. And then we had one, a couple that were just like, it was clear that the person writing them needed a place to express themselves. And we kind of like created the platform for them to do that, which was beautiful. And then one of my absolute favorites was a soldier. And we were explaining to them how the haikus work. And he was like, oh, this sounds like a great thing to send back to my girlfriend. And wrote like the cutest love haiku I've ever read. And then was like, take a photo of me with it. I want her to wake up to this haiku when she gets up.
0: I don't know where these people are, but.
1: That's what I'm saying.
0: That is a keeper right there. Oh my gosh. That sounds so cute. Now that was last week, and now we've got an upcoming production, Hadestown Junior. So we're going to be talking about that a little more. Now I know, you know, we're talking a lot about Bavaria. So Stuttgart, I promise I'm not leaving you guys out. I promise if you are interested in working with your own theater out in Stuttgart, you guys have got the Stuttgart Theater Center. It's on Kelly Barracks. It's building 3320. Stay tuned, folks. We'll be talking more about the performing arts in just a few minutes. Here is it's not the song that you were hoping for from the album, but it is from Bruno Mars. Here is Grenade.

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0: Are you coming in or what?
1: That was House Tour by Sabrina Carpenter. Don't go too far, folks, because coming up after The Weeknd and Daft Punk's Starboy, we're going to have your weather and radio news.

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1: Alrighty, folks, if you are located in the Grafenwöhr and Vilseck area, it's currently 57 degrees and mostly cloudy. Expect a low of 34 degrees later tonight. If you're out in Hohenfels, it's 65 degrees and partly cloudy with a low of 36. There is a chance of rain over the next hour, so be prepared for that. If you're out in Ansbach, it's currently 64 degrees and partly cloudy with a low of 38 headed your way tonight. And if you're out in Garmisch, it is 63 degrees. With showers in the vicinity, expect a low of 40 and a higher chance of showers over the next several hours. The road conditions for the area are currently green. Be aware, however, these may change at any time, so please drive safe and drive to arrive. And for your exchange rate, it's brought to you by the AFN Go app. $1 gets you 84 euro cents. 1 euro gets you $1.13. And for the weather out in Stuttgart, it's 61 degrees and cloudy with a low of 39. For the folks out in Rose Barracks, don't forget that the Vilseck Education Center will be hosting a small Oktoberfest event on September 29th at Building 223 between 11:30 a.m. and 1 p.m. on Rose Barracks. And for the folks out in Stuttgart, don't forget that every second Friday is TGIF with ACS. It happens on RB Zentrum. It's a casual gathering where the community comes together to explore various topics each month. So whether you need support, resources, or simply a chance to socialize, ACS has something for everyone at their monthly TGIF event. 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We'll have more of your afternoon hangout with Ren from Bavaria Performing Arts coming up after your radio news. AFN Bavaria Radio News. I'm Sergeant Michael Bradel. Whether by retirement or separation, a soldier must eventually prepare to depart from the United States Army. In order to ease this transition, the Transition Assistance Program, or TAP, is in place to ensure that departing service members are taken care of. Armed Forces Network Bavaria sat down with Janelle Boy, the Transition Services Manager for U.S. Army Garrison Bavaria.
2: So the goal of the program is to, for us not to make a decision for the service member one way or the other. Their decision to stay in service is really solely their decision. Our goal and our focus is to make sure that we preserve all of the options available to them and make sure that we really equip them with the knowledge they need to make a really informed decision.
1: Boy also spoke about when soldiers are eligible to begin the program.
2: So the eligibility window is 18 months prior to their separation date and 24 months prior to the separation date if you're retiring. If a service member is going through a legal or a medical separation, then it's really important to start the TAP process as soon as possible.
1: Boy also talked about why TAP is important for leaders.
2: This really is a readiness and retention issue. So if you have a service member showing up to formation every day, and let's say that they're focused on, you know, how they're going to pay their bills when they get out. They're really not focused on the mission. We also have this kind of rushed last minute paperwork, so it can become a little bit of an administrative nightmare at the last minute. So if we're looking at all of those things combined, it really does become a readiness and retention issue.
1: For more information on the Transition Assistance Program, visit home.army.mil/Bavaria and search for the Transition Assistance Program. I'm Sergeant Michael Bradel, AFN Bavaria Radio News.
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0: Azizam by Ed Sheeran as part of your afternoon hangout here on AFN Bavaria The Eagle. Thank you guys so much for tuning in, especially to our friends up in Stuttgart. I am your host, Army Sergeant Michael Bradel, aka DJ Penguin, and I am joined by Ren from Bavaria Performing Arts.
1: Hello.
0: We've talked a little bit about the spoken word project over the past weekend. We've also talked a little bit about the creative arts, the creative engagement with the arts grant. And that was all about This Is Home, which was very much a multimedia project that happened a little bit last year. Now, for the record, I wanted to do This Is Home.

0: this is a dance number. All of the whole show is sung through, and it's all fun, like folky music. So it's kind of more on the opera side than like your traditional musical theater.
1: Yeah.
0: So me and the director have a lot of collaboration to do where like I'll have to teach 30 seconds of dance and then I'll have to pass it over to her to do a scene of dialogue that's still in that song. And then it comes back to me and I'll do choreography. So it's a bit of a baton toss, but the collaboration between me and Emily makes it possible.
1: Yes. Yeah. It's a lot. So, Having worked with Bavaria Performing Arts myself and having done both a musical and a play and hopefully another play, I will know soon enough. My callback is this Friday. But, you know, there are two different workflows for a play. A play, you're focusing on dialogue and blocking.
0: Yes.
1: With a musical, you're focusing on making sure everybody hits the right notes at the same time or at the right time. Sorry, at the same time, it just sounds weird. Making sure that everybody hits the right notes, but also making sure that you've got the dances and blocking in for that as well.
0: Yes, you kind of have to teach everything three times.
1: Exactly.
0: Like once is for character, then there's vocals, then there's dance, as opposed to plays. It's kind of, you learn one set of instruction. Musicals, you have three. And you have to do them all at the same time.
1: So when we did Spelling Bee last year, we learned the music first. And then we moved on to blocking. And then we moved on to, you know, the choreography for that. And it was very interesting to watch it all come together.
0: Yes, we're doing a similar process for Hadestown because I was brought on to help generate kind of the next generation of choreographers and assistant choreographers here at BPA. I live in New York City, so I'm bringing my New York City experience to Bavaria to kind of help everyone get on this slightly elevated page. And so how we operated was all of the music was taught before I arrived. I flew in, some scenes had been blocked, and it was time for me to step in and add choreography. So I joined about halfway through, but we're trucking along and it's really starting to come together.
1: That sounds incredible. Now, I really want to talk about, you know, how Hadestown choreography, if I may put it in quotes, kind of differs from choreography of a traditional musical. You know, how movement helps to establish the atmosphere. Because I've listened to the music, and I have a curse, really, of mentally picturing some things.
0: I think we all do.
1: Right? Right. So, you know, there's some things that I think about when it comes to Hadestown and how the movement works. But how does the movement help to establish the atmosphere and things like, you know, power dynamics?
0: For our show, we have a lot of gods. So it's all about Hades and Persephone and Orpheus and Eurydice and then the workers that are in the community. And so we have to use movement to kind of establish who is a god, who holds power, who's more of a worker. And then there's also this play of like the overworld versus the underworld. So how do we move when we're partying it up in the garden in the spring versus like when we're down in hell doing our worker activities.
1: Yeah,
0: so there's a bit of a different movement vocabulary throughout the whole show. And like we kind of just talked about, it's not really dance. Like we're not kickball changing our lives away. We're kind of moving as like, how do you feel about love in this moment? And then show me that with your body. So it's a different type of movement process.
1: Wow. Okay. All right. That's very good to know. And you know, you mentioned earlier, bring up the next generation of choreographers. I was wondering if you could tell me, you know, a little bit about collaboration with Brittany and Elise.
0: Yeah, so I have a bit of a choreographic team. I have two assistant choreographers, Brittany and Elise, who both are just incredible. And so Brittany's big job has been like making sure everything's notated so that we have everything written down. And then when I eventually have to be brought back to New York, she can make sure that the show maintains the way through the rest of the like run. Very similar to how it works in a professional setting. And then Elise helps demonstrate material when she's in there. So sometimes I need like a second person in order to duet. And so she is really helpful for that. And then on top of that, I have a student assistant choreographer and a student dance captain. So these are two members of the cast, so students, who are also helping us shape and refine and create the movement in the show. So me and my little army, if you will, are creating beautiful movement that you will see if you come to the show.
1: That sounds absolutely incredible. So Bavaria, don't forget that we are over here on Tower Barracks. They are over there on Tower Barracks, I should say. If you're out in Stuttgart, you have got your own on Kelly Barracks. It is the Stuttgart Theater. Of course, we will be talking a little bit more because, you know, you are, of course, a military brat.
0: Yeah.
1: And I definitely want to talk about, you know, how MWR has helped to influence your life. So stay tuned, folks. We'll be back in just a few minutes.

0: That was Ride It by Regard. And if my memory serves, I think that's a remix. So I swear it's a remix. It has to be. But anyway, thank you so much for staying tuned into your afternoon hangout here on AFN Bavaria the Eagle. I am your host, Sergeant Michael Bradle, and I am joined by Ren from Hello. Bavaria Performing Arts. We have had a lot to cover over the last hour or so. And, you know, I really want to touch on, you know, it was mentioned earlier that, you know, you grew up with the military, so you are no stranger to MWR.
1: Oh, absolutely not.
0: It's wow. So, you know, what was it like growing up and working with MWR?
1: Oh, I was born into a dual military family. Both my parents were active. My mom got out shortly after I was born, and then my dad retired just 3 months ago. So he did the full nine yards with the military. And so we moved every 2 years. And one of the things that really made an impact on us formulating and getting accustomed to wherever we live next were MWR events. So working on a project like our spoken word poetry tour last weekend was such a dream come true. Cause I was like, I remember going to events like this and making friends in doing it. So getting the chance to work kind of in these spaces, in community, in organizations that are like helping to provide a sense of home to the military community makes me feel like I'm attributing back to my childhood.
0: So was your first experience with MWR with the theater?
1: We didn't have a theater in all the bases that I was stationed at when I was little. So working here at this one is my first time doing like theater connected to the military, other than watching the Army Soldier Show when I was a kid, which was through MCOM Europe. So it's been a bit of a whole new experience that I've learned.
0: Wow, that's a lot. And you know, growing up with that, it sounded very, you know, it's very formative. And coming over here, it's a bit like putting on an old jacket.
1: Yeah.
0: Maybe, and maybe for some people, but you know, we talk a little bit about, you know, identity and, you know, how you grew up with MWR. And I really want to come back a little bit to This Is Home and your work with that and, you know, how it related to military connected experiences.
1: The cool thing about This Is Home is it was a devised project, which means that we didn't have a script going into it. We created the script as we did the production. So I was specifically brought in to work with the students because I have a lot of experience working with teens, which meant I was kind of leading like military kids support group. And some days it was support group for me as well because I understood what it was like to be a military kid. And so we would journal and we would write scenes and create dances that were all kind of about the feelings of home. And one of my absolute favorite quotes from the show is we were journaling about when a house becomes a home. Like, wow. What does that mean? And one of the kids goes, "A house becomes a home when you sing your favorite song and someone else in the house sings along."
0: Oh my gosh.
1: And I was like, that's going in the play.
0: That's it right there. Quote. That is the quote.
1: Yes.
0: Right there. But, you know, I really want to touch on, I want to touch on the fact that these events really wouldn't happen without our volunteers.
1: Absolutely.
0: And we don't just need singers. We don't just need actors. Okay. We need choreographers. We need musicians. We need set painters, things like that over at Bavaria Performing Arts. And I know that there has got to be at least a group of 10 soldiers here within USAG Bavaria that play an instrument. Please, I'm sure. In a group of 1,000, there's got to be 10.
1: It takes a whole village to create a show. And exactly what you're saying is right, from like backstage to we just need someone to help us take apart the set or put it together to we need people on stage to perform. There's kind of a place for everybody within the theater. So if you're looking for something to get involved with, this is a great organization to start.
0: Thank you so much for joining us in the studio today. It was really great to have you here. And I hope you come back to Germany.
1: I would love to. I was born in Heidelberg, but back when there was a base over there. So I'm never upset about coming back to Germany.
0: Thank you so much. Yeah. Thank you so much. And we hope to have you back. Stay tuned, folks, because the next hour of your afternoon hangout will be starting in just a few minutes.

0: He's about to arrive with much fanfare. I'm Dave Anthony, Fox News. The red carpet out at the White House for Chinese leader Xi Jinping, who will hold talks with President Trump before a state dinner.
1: And the president's got AI on the mind. We know that because first thing this morning, he posted a big day with President Xi of China. Super intelligence will be a big topic of discussion, but I want to leave it exactly where it is. That is China's position. Also, our guardrail is the DOJ. The DOJ recently has been busy trying to keep China in line on this. Last month, an FBI and NSA advisory accused Chinese AI companies of aggressively stealing American IP.
0: That's Fox's Peter Doocy at the White House. The two leaders also expected to address trade after extending a temporary truce to January and Taiwan amid fears China may try to invade the island. President Trump may also bring up reports of Chinese help to Iran targeting Americans in the ongoing conflict. Israel's Prime Minister Benjamin Netanyahu will also talk about Iran and its nuclear threats in his address to the United Nations General Assembly later today.
2: The Prime Minister understands that sometimes you have to come with facts, with numbers, with pictures, and tell the story.
0: Israeli Ambassador to the UN, Danny Danone, tells Fox.
2: The circus, you know, the leaders coming and blaming Israel for everything, ignoring Iran, ignoring Hamas, ignoring all the radicals.
0: And as the Iran conflict rages on, an update on an American warship and its long, controversial deployment that finally ended last month.
3: Acting Navy Secretary Hung Cao says eight Navy personnel with the USS Abraham Lincoln Carrier Strike Group attempted suicide during its deployment in the Middle East. Democratic Senator Kirsten Gillibrand received the response after asking about suicide attempts, mental health resources, and living conditions on the Lincoln, which left San Diego last November. Cao says one sailor went overboard in early August and was recovered, while another attempted to jump in March and was stopped by his shipmates.
0: That's Fox's Tanya J. Powers. 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
5: I'm Senior Airman Maria Washler. In India, U.S. and Indian Army soldiers integrated on the M777 Alpha 2 and the Dhanush howitzer systems during Exercise Yuddha Abhyas 2026. Bilateral training with both armies' organic artillery systems helps both forces understand one another's capabilities. In Japan, members of the 18th Wing and local government officials conducted a joint tsunami evacuation drill across Kadena Air Base. A total of 87 local residents traveled to practice moving to higher ground under simulated disaster conditions. And in Korea, the Republic of Korea and U.S. Combined Forces Command hosted the 2026 ROC-U.S. Combined Warfighting Forum at the Defense Convention Center in Seoul, bringing together approximately 200 senior military leaders and experts to discuss combined warfighting approaches and capability development for the Korean Peninsula. This has been your Pacific Pulse. I'm Senior Airman Maria Washler.
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7: Thursday Night Football kicks off week three of the NFL as the Packers will be hosting the Falcons, and it all starts at 8:15 p.m. Eastern Time. In baseball, the Brewers took down the Phillies 4-1 for a franchise record 99th win, while the Marlins beat the Cubs 3-2. The Padres had a 5-1 win over the Dodgers in L.A., so San Diego has moved into the top wildcard spot with home field advantage in the wildcard round in the National League. They have a one-game lead over the Cubs and the Phillies with four games remaining. The Red Sox topped the Guardians 1-0, and the Royals held on 5-4 against the White Sox. Guardians have a one-game lead on the White Sox for the AL Central. The Mets outscored the Rangers 7-2, and the Mariners walked it off against the Astros 6-5 in 10 innings. Houston and Texas are tied once again for the AL West, and Houston holds the tiebreaker.
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There we go. Good afternoon, everybody, and welcome into your afternoon hangout here on AFN Bavaria, the Eagle, and a special hello to our friends up in Stuttgart. I am your host, Army Sergeant Michael Bradel, and we'll be sitting down with CYS in just a few seconds. So don't go too far, folks. We'll be right back.

0: That was Love Bites by Def Leppard. Thank you so much for tuning in to your afternoon hangout here on AFN Bavaria, The Eagle. I am your host, Army Sergeant Michael Bradle, and I am joined by a few folks from the Rose Barracks Child and Youth Services. How are you guys today?
1: Good.
2: Really good.
0: Awesome. Yeah. Would you guys mind just introducing yourselves?
2: Yeah. Hi, I'm Julia Natale. I'm a CYPA at the Rose Barracks Youth Center, and I, along with Kira Smith, who cannot be here, we're running it together. But we're just kind of the, we watch over it, you know, it's a youth-led program.
0: Awesome. So, would the youth mind introducing themselves as well?
3: Okay. I'm Jerica Sifa. I go to Vilsack High, and I'm a member of Keystone Club.
0: Okay.
4: I'm Jacqueline Ofosia Sifa, and I am in Vilsack High School, and I'm a member of Keystone.
0: Okay, two Keystone Club members. Awesome. What about the rest of you guys?
5: I'm Janelle Sifa. I go to school at Vilsack, and I'm also a member of the Keystone Club.
0: Awesome. All right, three for three.
6: I'm Leia. I go to Netzeberg Middle, and I'm a part of Keystone Club.
0: Hey, four Keystone Club members. Excellent. So would you guys mind just, you know, starting us off, what is the Keystone Club?
3: Okay, so somebody might ask, what is the Keystone? So Keystone is a youth-led leadership club that teens get to work together, come up with ideas and plan projects that make a difference in our school and community. It gives us a chance to have our voices heard and take the lead on things that are important to us.
0: Okay, so this gives you, it's an opportunity for the youth to come together. You get to serve your communities.
3: Yes.
0: That sounds really, really great. Would you guys mind, telling us a little more?
4: Yes. Keystone, we usually meet on every Thursday from 2 p.m. to 3 p.m. We choose that time so that youth in sports can still be involved. However, our president leads our meetings, but everyone works together to share ideas, make decisions, and plan our projects.
0: Okay. So if you do sports over in the Vilsack area, yeah, I should know. So once upon a time, back when I was your age, my gosh, that makes me feel so old. Oh my gosh. I used to do tennis in middle and high school, and I, you know, that was it. So the fact that you guys hold the later hours, it really gives an opportunity for youth in this area to, you know, to join in and be able to help their community in other ways as well. That sounds amazing. So I'm curious, does anybody here do sports?
3: Yeah, we do. I'm in track.
5: You do. I also do volleyball.
0: Okay.
4: And cheer.
0: Okay, perfect. So it's a great opportunity because you're able to do track, you're able to do Keystone as well. Honestly, that sounds amazing. We'll have more from our folks with CYS in just a few more minutes. So stay tuned, folks. We'll be right back.

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1: By request of one of our guests here at AFN Bavaria, we have got Baby Doll by Dominic Fike coming up next. And then we are going to have your weather and radio news. So stay tuned, folks, and don't go too far from your mobile devices. We'll be right back.

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1: All right, folks, it is starting to get a little bit chillier. If you're located in the Graffenvier and Vilsack area, it's now 62 degrees and partly cloudy with a low of 34 and partly cloudy conditions for your afternoon and evening. If you're out in Hohenfels, 63 degrees with showers in the area, expect a low of 36. The showers are going to be there in the next hour, but expect clear conditions later tonight. If you're out in Garmisch, 61 degrees with rain showers, expect a low of 40 degrees and a chance of rain over the next 2 or 3 hours. If you're out in Ansbach, 63 degrees and sunny with a low of 38 headed your way and clear conditions for your afternoon and evening. If you're out in Stuttgart, don't worry, the rain is going to go away. It's currently 61 degrees with rain. Expect a low of 40 degrees later tonight. The rain should go away over the next couple of hours. The road conditions for the roads themselves in the area are currently green. Be aware, however, these may change at any time. Please drive safe and drive to arrive. Remember that there is a 4 kilometer slowdown on the A8 towards Karlsruhe between Stuttgart and Kreuz-Stuttgart. So it'll add about 15 minutes to your journey. Your exchange rate is brought to you by the AFN Go app. $1 gets you 84 euro cents and 1 euro gets you $1.13. And for our friends out in Bavaria, don't forget the nominations are open for the 12th annual Military Academic Achievement Awards. Nominees should hold a 3.5 GPA or higher and actively demonstrate meaningful community involvement. You can find out more from your education center. The deadlines for nominations are on November 9th. And for our friends out in Stuttgart, don't forget that you have got some classes going on at your fitness centers. You've got spin classes, yoga sessions, or even a total body blast. We've got more of your afternoon hangout coming up after your radio news. AFN Bavaria Radio News. I'm Sergeant Michael Bradel. Whether in the garrison or in the field, medical staff need to stay prepared for events involving high amounts of casualties. Recently, soldiers from Medical Department Activity Bavaria took part in a mass casualty exercise, or MassCal, in Rose Barracks, Germany. Lieutenant Colonel George Klebinger, the commander of the Vilsack Health Clinic, spoke about what a mass casualty exercise is.
2: Based to assess our ability to triage patients, treat patients, track patients, and then transportation as well. Throughout the process, we coordinated with host nation, specifically BRK and St. Anne's Krankenhaus, which is where we sent patients, and the dust off over on Graffenvier.
1: Klebinger also spoke about why this exercise is important to MEDAC soldiers.
2: We have specific things we want to train on every single year. This is actually a building up. This is a culminating training event. Over the last quarter, we prepared our soldiers through training exercises, IPRs, kind of build into them really for their readiness. Because ultimately our job as soldiers, as medical providers, are to support the warfighters.
1: Klebinger also explained how casualties are treated in a garrison environment.
2: We are a supporting entity. So as a military health clinic, we're here to support the rest of the installation. So this is exactly where we do our business every single day. And times people are like, we don't know where to take this patient. So like, well, there's a health clinic. Let's just take him to the health clinic. The appropriate thing to do would be call the EMS. But not everyone does that. Like, hey, there's a medical individual. So it helps train our staff to know exactly what to do when that occurs.
1: For more information on Medical Department Activity Bavaria, visit the MEDAC Bavaria Facebook page. I'm Sergeant Michael Bradel, AFN Bavaria Radio News.
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0: yet another one by request of our guests here in the studio. That was Love Me Not by Raven Lanae. We have got our guests from the Rose Barracks Child and Youth Services. And, you know, we spoke a little bit about the Keystone Club and how it's basically, you know, it's students from the community, you know, serving the community. And they even go so far as to hold the club later so people that participate in sports can actually participate as well. But they also have a passion project going on at the schools. And Janelle, I was wondering if you would tell us just a little bit about that.
1: Okay. So right now what we are working on is mental health awareness projects for our school. One of our ideas is a feelings jar, yeah. So where students can anonymously share their feelings. We are also coming up with another stress relieving activity at the event and work with younger Touch Club members. It was really good opportunity for us to serve our community and put the leadership skills we practice in Keystone into action.
0: Okay, so it's you know, it's mental health, and you know, I talk a lot about mental health awareness on my show, and I mainly gear it towards the service members, mm-hmm. but you know, it's not just the adults. All right, kids are, or you're over in Germany, you're overseas, you're away from home in the United States, or maybe you've just PCS'd. All right, and you know, I cannot vouch for it, but I know like it cannot be easy, you know, having to move around and you don't make friends. Well, you do make friends. You do make friends, but it's harder. Because
2: they move away so fast.
0: This is true. Yeah, they move away very quickly. And, you know, hopefully, you know, those friendships, they last. But I think there's something to be said as well for, you know, mental health awareness here in Germany. So thank you so much for that. Of course, we have some other things going on, or courtesy of our CYS. And so stay tuned, folks. We'll be telling you more about it in just a few more minutes. We've got Rubber Band Man by Mumford & Sons and Hozier up next.

0: Welcome back to your afternoon hangout here on AFN Bavaria, the Eagle. I am your host, Army Sergeant Michael Bradle, and I'm joined by some guests from the Rose Barracks Child and Youth Services Center. Now, I found out that the Keystone Club is planning a little game called Would You Rather? And one of the questions that they asked was, would you rather listen only to music or only watch movies? So I think it's fair game all around. Let's just go around the room. What would you guys rather do? Would you rather watch movies or listen to music?
1: Okay, I would rather listen to music than to watch movies.
0: You'd rather listen? Okay, I'm a huge music fan. Yeah. I would definitely listen to music.

0: I would rather watch movies because I really like Korean movies.
1: Okay, okay. What about the rest of y'all?
2: So I would rather listen to music because music heals.
1: Hey, I like
3: music
1: that.
3: Music heals.
4: I would rather listen to watch movies.
1: Oh, man, I thought we were going to have... Man, I thought it was going to be a runaway. Man, we are divided right down the table here. I guess I am the tiebreaker, though. I would rather listen to music. I'm a huge music fan. Like, I have a modded iPod, and I haven't even scratched the surface. I know that my iPods are definitely probably a little bit before your time, maybe. But, you know, I love music so much. But, all right, guess what, guys? You don't have to choose between movies and music because we have got AFN Now and we have got AFN Go. And as long as you have both of them, all right, you can watch your favorite movies and listen to your favorite music and your favorite artists, no matter where you are in Europe. So if you ever take a trip to Poland, all right, if you ever go to France, AFN is right there in your pocket. Isn't that cool?
3: Very cool. It's awesome.
1: Now, Would You Rather is just a small sample of what the Keystone Club has been planning, but they've also held, you know, another event very recently. It had to do with 9/11, and it was sort of a thank you to the first responders, right?
4: Yeah, we recently participated in a 9/11 Day of Service event to show our appreciation for our first responders. We helped with activities at the event and worked with younger Torch Club members. It was a really good opportunity for us to serve our community and put our leadership skills we've been practicing in Keystone in action.
1: Wow, that sounds really cool. And you know, when people talk about, you know, 9/11, it's usually very somber. It's very, you know, very moving and, you know, people remembering. But yeah, I think a huge shout out goes out to the first responders. And this is definitely a huge way to thank them. That sounds absolutely incredible. Guys, thank you all so much for coming into the studio today to you know, talk to us about the events from CYS that have been happening, that will be happening, and are happening right now. Thank you guys so much.
3: Thank you.
2: Bye.
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1: Well, thank you guys so much for staying tuned in. So, thank you guys so much. And for those that are listening, don't go too far, folks, because we have got the next hour of your afternoon hangout starting in just a few more minutes. We're helping to keep her on the Billboard charts. This is Choosin' Texas by Ella Langley.

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0: 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AFM Bavaria, the equal.
2: Hit me once, I hit you back. 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

0: Judiciary, Preston. The legal battle in Washington over White House access continues. A federal judge overnight issued a temporary restraining order ordering the West Wing to restore access to the White House to CNN, Politico, and MS Now. Only when reporters from those outlets tried to get in this morning, they were still banned. Now the judge in the case has ordered the government to respond to his ruling by 12:30 Eastern Time this afternoon. At the White House, Chinese leader Xi Jinping, during his state visit, says China will send two pandas to the Atlanta Zoo, calling them an envoy of friendship. On Capitol Hill, several members of the Senate Armed Services Committee say they are concerned by a letter stating eight service members on the USS Abraham Lincoln tried to take their own lives during their recent record-long deployment.
1: In a letter to Congress, the acting Secretary of the Navy confirms that eight sailors attached to the USS Lincoln Carrier Strike Group attempted suicide since the beginning of their long deployment tied to the Iran War. A Navy official says that's consistent with lengthy deployments. The letter was sent to Senator Kirsten Gillibrand and first obtained by CNN.
0: That's ABC's Jay O'Brien. We've learned of the first case of an AI model hacking a government website. Here's ABC's Elizabeth Schulze.
2: An alarming revelation from Australia's Prime Minister.
3: I want to update Australians on an incident in which an artificial intelligence agent has infiltrated an Australian government website.
2: The incident occurred in June when a rogue OpenAI agent hacked into the site, gaining unauthorized access to public and non-public files.
3: This situation is obviously unacceptable.
0: Millions bracing for the impact of a nor'easter.
4: All along the East Coast for hundreds of miles, we're seeing these massive waves up to 12 feet in some places, and they're as high as 20 feet offshore.
0: This coastal threat stretches from North Carolina's Outer Banks up to New England, raising major concerns about flooding and beach erosion. It's ABC's Whit Johnson. This is ABC.
5: Today's federal newscast. Some of the Pentagon's top jobs are still empty, nearly 2 years into the Trump administration.
6: Senate Republicans are holding up nominees for key Pentagon jobs to show they aren't happy with the Defense Department's policy shop. Two have sat in limbo for more than a year. Alex Velez Green, tapped to become Deputy Undersecretary of Defense for Policy, and Austin Dahmer, the nominee for Assistant Secretary of Defense for Strategy, Plans, and Capabilities. Both were announced in June 2025. Matt O'Malley, who would be the number two acquisition official, was picked in April, but a paperwork issue is slowing his appointment. Rachel Cohen, Federal News Network.
5: And Marines at two North Carolina bases are getting new barracks. The Navy says it's awarded contracts to replace nine dorms at Marine Corps Air Station Cherry Point and Camp Lejeune. Those aging barracks will be torn down and replaced with larger buildings with better utilities, shared kitchens, laundry rooms, and recreation areas. Find these stories and more at federalnewsnetwork.com. I'm Eric White.
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8: Thursday Night Football kicks off week three of the NFL as the Packers will be hosting the Falcons, and it all starts at 8:15 p.m. Eastern Time. In baseball, the Brewers took down the Phillies 4-1 for a franchise record 99th win, while the Marlins beat the Cubs 3-2. The Padres had a 5-1 win over the Dodgers in L.A., so San Diego has moved into the top wildcard spot with home field advantage in the wildcard round in the National League. They have a one-game lead over the Cubs and the Phillies with four games remaining. The Red Sox topped the Guardians 1-0, and the Royals held on 5-4 against the White Sox. Guardians have a one-game lead on the White Sox for the AL Central. The Mets outscored the Rangers 7-2, and the Mariners walked it off against the Astros 6-5 in 10 innings. Houston and Texas are tied once again for the AL West, and Houston holds the tiebreaker.
9: AFN Bavaria, the Eagle, lock it in and crank it up. Our music is so hot, you might just break out in a sweat. Serving America's best.

Good afternoon, everybody, and welcome into your afternoon hangout here on AFN Bavaria, the Eagle, and a special good afternoon to our friends up in Stuttgart. I am your host, Army Sergeant Michael Bradel, better known as DJ Penguin. And, well, for the folks up in Stuttgart, I do a little bit on my show where I basically talk about people who may have done questionable things or stupid things, and I always point out, don't be stupid. And so this show will be no exception. We've got a don't be stupid story coming up in just a few minutes. So stay tuned, folks. We'll be back in just a moment.

That is Freya Sky Silent Treatment as part of your afternoon hangout here on AFN Bavaria, The Eagle. And for those in Stuttgart, I do a bit on the show where I mention a what we call a stupid criminal, basically somebody who has done something dumb, whether it be theft or, in this case, kicking a cop. And it's not just a normal person. This is from an actor of Home Improvement fame. On Monday, Jonathan Taylor Thomas was arrested during a traffic stop up in Malibu. Around 12:30 in the morning, cops approached a car that was blocking traffic because it was stopped at a green light. They began a DUI investigation. However, Jonathan Taylor Thomas, who happened to be a passenger in the vehicle, he was not driving, was uncooperative. Police say he ignored their instructions by getting out of the car and repeatedly approaching them. When they tried to detain him, he kicked a deputy in the stomach. Thomas was taken in and booked on suspicion of felony obstruction and public intoxication. Okay, there's a couple of ways that I could spin this, but we'll start with the semi-obvious one. Do not drink and drive. Yeah, I bet you thought the obvious one was don't kick a cop. But hey, you never know. Don't drink and drive. Please, please, please. Remember that in Germany, the blood alcohol content. Yes, that's it. BAC. The BAC is much lower than of the United States. It is actually in Germany 0.03. Anything above that, and good luck to you, you will likely be spending the night in a cell. Do not drink and get behind the wheel. If you must drink, please do so responsibly and have a plan for transportation, preferably a designated driver, but things like buses and trains obviously exist. Crawl on your face to the barracks. As long as you do not get behind the wheel of a car, you will be fine. But the second thing, don't kick a cop. I can't believe that I actually have to say this on air. And hopefully there are people up in Stuttgart that don't do this. But please, don't do this. Okay, please. All right, do not make your chain of command's life miserable because you thought that you wanted to be a big person. Okay, don't do that. All right, and fun fact, in Germany, technically, the Polizei can hit you back. Don't ask how I know. And for the record, it wasn't me that did that. But hey, I've learned from another person and another person and another person. Look, don't pick a fight with a police officer. Please, you will lose. I guarantee it. You will lose on every single level. So as I say on the show, don't be stupid.

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Coming up after Olivia Reed Rodrigo's Drop Dead, we are going to have your weather and radio news. So stay tuned, folks. Your afternoon hangout will be right back.

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1: All righty, folks, here is your final weather update. If you are located in the Grafenwöhr and Vilseck area, it's currently 59 degrees and cloudy with a low of 34. Partly cloudy conditions throughout your afternoon and evening. Hohenfels is 59 degrees and cloudy with a low of 36. Cloudy conditions over the next couple of hours, but a very clear night for you guys. If you're out in Garmisch, 55 degrees with rain, expect a low of 40 tonight and rain slowly breaking off by about 8 p.m. tonight. If you're out in Ansbach, it's 63 degrees and fair. Expect a low of 38 degrees and clear conditions for your evening. If you're out in Stuttgart, it is 60 degrees and partly cloudy with a low of 40 degrees headed your way. And in the next hour, there should be clear conditions for your afternoon and evening. The road conditions throughout the area are green. Be aware, however, these may change at any time. For our folks out in Stuttgart, don't forget that there is a 7-kilometer backup on the A8 towards Karlsruhe between Kreis Stuttgart and Drenik-Leonberg with delays of up to 15 minutes. On the A81 towards Singen, 9 kilometers of slow traffic, adding up to 25 minutes. And for our folks out in Bavaria, don't forget about the Crown Jewel Bazaar for 2026. You get to get your holiday shopping done early this year. It'll be at the Multipurpose Center on Rose Barracks, building 134 on Friday, October 2nd, and ending Sunday, October 4th. And for our friends out in Stuttgart, we don't forget about your own boss program. You get to mingle with your boss members every third Thursday of the month. That is the Better Opportunities for Single Soldiers program. You get to enjoy free bowling, pizza, and wings. No registration is required. You can always get more information from stuttgart.armymwr.mil. We've got your radio news and more of your afternoon hangout coming up next. AFN Bavaria Radio News. I'm Sergeant Michael Bradel. Through Armed Forces Entertainment Europe, soldiers get to meet celebrities from sports, music, and other fields. Soldiers from U.S. Army Garrison Bavaria recently took part in a meet and greet and a flag football game against professional flag football players Jadian High and Dustin McMullen in Tower Barracks, Germany. Sergeant Molina, the quarterback for the 1-6 Field Artillery Regiment flag football team, spoke about how sports can help facilitate soldier abilities.
2: Definitely building that competitive nature, building that stamina, plays a big part in our role as a soldier.
3: Molina also explained how decisions on a sports field influence decision-making as a soldier.
2: Playing quarterback, you gotta know what to do at any time. It's kind of like being a soldier. You get put in, like, sticky situations, so you always got to be ready for that.
3: Staff Sergeant Christopher Dunn, the coach of the 177 Field Artillery Regiment flag football team, spoke about how sports place emphasis on leadership roles.
4: I think the sport betters you as a soldier by boosting morale, one, and also lets you get that cardio in as well, the way you can compete at your unit level when it comes to PT tests. It makes you really think of things that relate back to your job as well.
3: For more information on U.S. Army Garrison Bavaria, visit the U.S. Army Garrison Bavaria Facebook page. I'm Sergeant Michael Bradel, AFN Bavaria Radio News.
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Shakira and Burna Boy, Die Die. We have got some of the worst airports in America. And oh boy, is the list kind of lengthy. We've got at least 10 of them here, but you know what? Thank goodness that Charlotte, North Carolina. Actually, that is weird. Charlotte, North Carolina did not make it onto this list. Weird. An aviation site recently set out to find the worst airports in America. They combined on-time departure data from the Bureau of Transportation and customer feedback from J.D. Power's 2026 Airport Satisfaction Survey. So we've got the 10 worst airports in America. Number 10, Cleveland Hopkins. Number 9, why am I not surprised at this one? Baltimore, Washington. Number 8, Nashville International. Number 7 is Ronald Reagan, Washington National. Now, for the record, Baltimore, Washington is where you fly out of if you are coming over to Germany. You have no choice. Unless you have a family or depending on your service, you have to fly through BWI. You have to fly, I think it's, you have to fly through Transportation Command. And It was bad. My flight out here was bad. We spent more time on the tarmac than we actually did in the air. That's how bad it was. Number 6 on the list, Chicago Midway. All right, these are some of the worst airports. There are plenty of ways that you can make your life easier when you are traveling, including just doing some research beforehand. So this is a reminder for all of Germany at this point, since we're now going to include Stuttgart in this as well. Remember that the entry and exit kiosks are online at the airports. Now, what this means, specifically if you're Army, it means that you have to actually go to the checkpoints and present your travel paperwork. You have to give things like your PCS orders, your NATO orders, your orders to a school if you are going to a school, your leave form if you're going on leave, things of that nature. If you have used the kiosks, you'll need to talk to your security folks with your unit so they can give you further instructions.

0: a breakdown. So they had to use these gigantic people movers, which were basically very huge mobile trailers. No furniture or anything in them. Literally just a floor and windows, and that was it. And that's how they moved everything around. But because of the breakdown in the tram, they were trying to move everybody as quickly as possible. The problem is that the signage for the trams was absolutely horrible. You had no idea where you were going because you didn't know. The apps that you use to book your flights don't tell you, hey, there's a breakdown at this airport. It was just a really, really bad time. But number five is Dallas, Fort Worth. Number four is Philadelphia International. Number three is the Fort Lauderdale Hollywood Airport. Number two, Newark Liberty. And number one, Chicago O'Hare. I've actually had relatively good experiences at Chicago O'Hare, only marred by the fact that apparently, it's so funny, because apparently it's a Lufthansa hub. And if you are flying Lufthansa, you have to go to any time that I've left Germany, you have to go to Chicago O'Hare. You can't go to anything on the East Coast. You have to go to Chicago O'Hare. So you're doing like time zone math, and it's horrible. It is absolutely horrible because last year when I went, I left from Frankfurt. And I went Frankfurt to Munich, Munich to Chicago O'Hare, then Chicago O'Hare to Baltimore, Washington. Mind you, this is literally 48 hours after daylight savings time in Europe happened. So you can imagine that I was all kinds of punch drunk by the time I actually got to my destination. It was a really, really, really bad time. But other than, you know, time zone math, I've actually had really good experiences at Chicago O'Hare. So if you are traveling throughout Europe, this is a reminder, and especially for those that are going to France, please remember that there is a tobacco pouch ban in place. Several nicotine-based products like Zyn pouches, things of that nature, that you could face nearly $500,000 fine and up to 5 years in jail. The prohibition extends to the use, acquisition, possession, and sale of oral nicotine products such as pouches and gum lozenges. You could be given up to a five-year stint in prison. Devices used to quit smoking, chewing tobacco, or medications and medical devices are not subject to this ban. So if you are traveling to France, please make sure that you don't have any nicotine pouch or nicotine based products.
1: Get ready to shake it. I went deaf on it.

0: 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USO Special Delivery is not only in-center, but is also offered virtually with video call baby showers that can reach remote military communities located far from the USO Center, where a traditional in-person baby shower might not be possible. 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

And that wraps it up for this edition of Your Afternoon Hangout, courtesy of AFN Bavaria The Eagle. Thank you so much, Stuttgart, for listening, and hopefully we'll be broadcasting to you soon. Folks in Bavaria, tune in tomorrow morning at 7 a.m. for your morning scramble with DJ Apollo. This is Sergeant Bradle signing off for the night. I'll see you later, folks.

0: begins. I'm Lisa Brady, Fox News. A closed-door meeting at the White House after a red carpet welcome for China's President Xi.
1: President Trump is expected to address tariffs and trade during his meetings with Xi, as well as Iran, the war in Ukraine, and artificial intelligence. In opening remarks, Xi says the U.S. and China share a responsibility to make sure AI is always under human control.
0: Fox's Jared Halpern at the White House. Protests planned outside and inside the U.N., where Israeli Prime Minister Benjamin Netanyahu will take his turn before world leaders.
2: Just like last year and previously, when the Prime Minister addresses the General Assembly Hall, dozens of diplomats are again expected to walk out in protest. But the Prime Minister will lay out why Israel needs to defend itself against Hamas's terror and the continuing threat from Iran.
0: Fox's Eric Shawn at the U.N., where the Palestinian Authority President Mahmoud Abbas spoke earlier, accusing the Israelis of genocidal war.
3: Our people are being subjected at the hands of the Israeli occupation forces to killing, destruction, starvation, and attempts at displacement.
0: Giving a virtual address after being denied a visa to appear in person. Day six of the murder trial for former pastor and American Idol contestant Caleb Flynn, charged with killing his wife Ashley in Ohio. His ex-mistress, Alea Botner, spending a second day on the stand, reading text messages from Flynn about wanting his wife dead.
4: I'm sorry I hurt you. I was up till 4 a.m. last night crying, literally thinking of ways to kill her and not go to jail.
0: Another message the night before the killing says he's free and that actions will come the next day. Flynn has been crying in the courtroom at times. Prosecutors say the murder scene was staged to look like a home invasion. The couple's two preteen daughters who were home at the time are also expected to testify. America is listening to Fox News.
5: Federal newscast. Some of the Pentagon's top jobs are still empty nearly 2 years into the Trump administration.
6: Senate Republicans are holding up nominees for key Pentagon jobs to show they aren't happy with the Defense Department's policy shop. Two have sat in limbo for more than a year. Alex Velez Green, tapped to become Deputy Undersecretary of Defense for Policy, and Austin Dahmer, the nominee for Assistant Secretary of Defense for Strategy, Plans, and Capabilities. Both were announced in June 2025. Matt O'Malley, who would be the number two acquisition official, was picked in April, but a paperwork issue is slowing his appointment. Rachel Cohen, Federal News Network.
5: And Marines at two North Carolina bases are getting new barracks. The Navy says it's awarded contracts to replace nine dorms at Marine Corps Air Station Cherry Point and Camp Lejeune. Those aging barracks will be torn down and replaced with larger buildings with better utilities, shared kitchens, laundry rooms, and recreation areas. Find these stories and more at federalnewsnetwork.com. I'm Eric White.
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8: Thursday Night Football kicks off week three of the NFL as the Packers will be hosting the Falcons, and it all starts at 8:15 p.m. Eastern Time. In baseball, the Brewers took down the Phillies 4-1 for a franchise record 99th win, while the Marlins beat the Cubs 3-2. The Padres had a 5-1 win over the Dodgers in L.A., so San Diego has moved into the top wildcard spot with home field advantage in the wildcard round in the National League. They have a one-game lead over the Cubs and the Phillies with four games remaining. The Red Sox topped the Guardians 1-0, and the Royals held on 5-4 against the White Sox. Guardians have a one-game lead on the White Sox for the AL Central. The Mets outscored the Rangers 7-2, and the Mariners walked it off against the Astros 6-5 in 10 innings. Houston and Texas are tied once again for the AL West, and Houston holds the tiebreaker.
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0: AFN Bavaria Radio News. I'm Sergeant Michael Bradle. Whether in the garrison or in the field, medical staff need to stay prepared for events involving high amounts of casualties. Recently, soldiers from Medical Department Activity Bavaria took part in a mass casualty exercise, or MassCal, in Rose Barracks, Germany. Lieutenant Colonel George Klebinger, the commander of the Vilsack Health Clinic, spoke about what a mass casualty exercise is.
1: Based to assess our ability to triage patients, treat patients, track patients, and then transportation as well. Throughout the process, we coordinated with host nation, specifically BRK and St. Anne's Krankenhaus, which is where we sent patients, and the dust off over on Grafenwöhr.
0: Klebinger also spoke about why this exercise is important to MEDAC soldiers.
1: We have specific things we want to train on every single year. This is actually a building up. This is a culminating training event. Over the last quarter, we prepared our soldiers through training exercises, IPRs, kind of build into them really for their readiness. Because ultimately our job as soldiers, as medical providers, are to support the warfighters.
0: Klebinger also explained how casualties are treated in a garrison environment.
1: We are a supporting entity. So as a military health clinic, we're here to support the rest of the installation. So this is exactly where we do our business every single day. And times people are like, we don't know where to take this patient. So like, well, there's a health clinic. Let's just take him to the health clinic. The appropriate thing to do would be call the EMS. But not everyone does that. Like, hey, these are medical individuals. So it helps train our staff to know exactly what to do when that occurs.
0: For more information on Medical Department Activity Bavaria, visit the MEDAC Bavaria Facebook page. I'm Sergeant Michael Bradle, AFN Bavaria Radio News.
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destroy him. Say, Drake, I hear you like I'm young. You better not ever go to cell block one. To any that talk to him and they in love, just make sure you hide your little sister from him. They tell me Chubb's the only one that get your hand-me-downs and party at the party playing with his nose now. And Baca got a weird case, right?

selling us some slaves. Atlanta was the Mecca, building railroads and trains. Bear with me for a second, let me put y'all on game. The settlers was using town folk to make them richer. Fast forward 2024, you got the same agenda. You run to Atlanta when you need a check balance. Let me break it down for you, this the real challenge. You call future when you didn't see the club. Hey, what? Lil baby help you get your lingo up. What? 21, get your first street.

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2: From ABC News, I'm Michelle Franzen. The White House is rolling out the red carpet for Chinese President Xi's visit. President Trump calling the bond a great friendship, but behind the scenes meetings focusing on tough topics of tariffs, AI, and Iran. ABC's Karen Travers says some things are being put on hold for diplomacy.
3: There has been a truce between the U.S. and China on that trade war that, of course, defined so much of 2025. The truce was set to expire the middle of November. They have pushed that off until the middle of January at this point for further negotiations.
2: The war with Iran keeping oil prices hovering near or above $100 a barrel, impacting fuel prices across the board. Diesel drives the U.S. economy. Truck drivers and farmers rely on the fuel. Gas Buddy showing a gallon is above $6.50 and climbing. ABC's Karen Hua says the Trump administration is debating options that could tame some of those costs.
4: One idea to tackle this problem of high diesel prices is to ban the export of American diesel to keep supply here in the U.S. President Trump supports that idea, but his energy secretary, Chris Wright, is against it. Wright says the same refineries that make diesel also make regular gas and jet fuel. And he says if they can't ship diesel overseas, they'll run out of places to store it, and then we'll be forced to cut production, driving prices even higher.
2: A developing nor'easter off the coast of the Carolinas taking aim at the Northeast and New England this weekend. Start times for the weekend Red Sox and Cubs games at Fenway Park have been adjusted to avoid the storms. ABC News meteorologist Samara Theodore has more on the timing.
5: New England is going to take the brunt of this storm. Don't get me wrong, New York City, there will be impacts lining the eastern seaboard, but we're certainly going to see some of the heaviest, strongest impacts towards the end of the weekend and to the top of next week, Monday, in New England.
2: Residents in New Mexico, meantime, dealing with flash flooding from back-to-back storms this week. 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
8: Thursday Night Football kicks off week three of the NFL as the Packers will be hosting the Falcons, and it all starts at 8:15 p.m. Eastern Time. In baseball, the Brewers took down the Phillies 4-1 for a franchise record 99th win, while the Marlins beat the Cubs 3-2. The Padres had a 5-1 win over the Dodgers in L.A., so San Diego has moved into the top wildcard spot with home field advantage in the wildcard round in the National League. They have a one-game lead over the Cubs and the Phillies with four games remaining. The Red Sox topped the Guardians 1-0, and the Royals held on 5-4 against the White Sox. Guardians have a one-game lead on the White Sox for the AL Central. The Mets outscored the Rangers 7-2, and the Mariners walked it off against the Astros 6-5 in 10 innings. Houston and Texas are tied once again for the AL West, and Houston holds the tiebreaker.
0: The names you know, the music you live.
1: Hey. ASN the Eagle.

0: Hey, Sergeant, what do you have for the upcoming org day?
1: Just a trip to the local park to walk a 4-mile track.
0: You know, that sounds more like a punishment.
1: Well, what do you suggest?
0: Bavarian Adventure Quest, BAQ, with the Wild Boar. 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

0: AFN Bavaria Radio News. I'm Sergeant Michael Bradel. Whether by retirement or separation, a soldier must eventually prepare to depart from the United States Army. In order to ease this transition, the Transition Assistance Program, or TAP, is in place to ensure that departing service members are taken care of. Armed Forces Network Bavaria sat down with Janelle Boy, the Transition Services Manager for U.S. Army Garrison Bavaria.
1: So the goal of the program is to, for us not to make a decision for the service member one way or the other. Their decision to stay in service is really solely their decision. Our goal and our focus is to make sure that we preserve all of the options available to them and make sure that we really equip them with the knowledge they need to make a really informed decision.
0: Boy also spoke about when soldiers are eligible to begin the program.
1: So the eligibility window is 18 months prior to their separation date and 24 months prior to the separation date if you're retiring. If a service member is going through a legal or a medical separation, then it's really important to start the TAP process as soon as possible.
0: Boy also talked about why TAP is important for leaders.
1: This really is a readiness and retention issue. So if you have a service member showing up to formation every day, and let's say that they're focused on, you know, how they're going to pay their bills when they get out, they're really not focused on the mission. We also have this kind of rushed last minute paperwork, so it can become a little bit of an administrative nightmare at the last minute. So if we're looking at all of those things combined, it really does become a readiness and retention issue.
0: For more information on the Transition Assistance Program, visit home.army.mil/Bavaria and search for the Transition Assistance Program. I'm Sergeant Michael Bradel, AFN Bavaria Radio News.

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2: I'm Colonel Nick Hague, Space Force Guardian and NASA astronaut. 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Thanks to the American Forces Network, I stayed in touch with news, sports, and the little things that make the station feel like home. Wherever duty takes us, even into space, staying connected keeps us grounded. 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

0: great meeting. Lisa Brady, Fox News. That's President Trump's take on his White House meeting with China's president, who was greeted with pomp and ceremony.
1: The red carpet was rolled out as military bands welcomed Chinese President Xi Jinping and his wife for a multi-day state visit.
2: President Xi and I have forged a friendship, a truly great friendship, actually built on mutual respect and the vital interests of our people.
1: President Trump has signaled a robust agenda over tariffs and trade, Iran, and the war in Ukraine, as well as the high-tech sector and AI. Xi says the two countries should coexist in peace and both will lose in confrontation. He also announced a pair of pandas will soon arrive at the zoo in Atlanta, calling them an envoy of friendship.
0: Fox's Jared Halpern at the White House. China's state news agency is reporting that on Iran, Xi urged resolving issues through negotiation, and on Taiwan, offered hope the U.S. will adhere to the correct position of opposing independence. No official word yet from the White House on their discussions. One of the two Ole Miss students who died earlier this week is now identified as 20-year-old Robert Strang from Atlanta, found dead in an off-campus home.
3: His family's lawyer says they are heartbroken by the loss of their dear son. They're trying to process the unimaginable, and they're asking for privacy as they grieve their young son. Now, we do not have confirmation about the other victim, an 18-year-old who died in one of the all-boys dorms here on campus at Ole Miss. We know store-bought kratom was found at both of the scenes. However, officials do not believe these deaths are connected right now. They don't know if kratom is what killed them.
0: Fox's Madison Scarpino in Oxford, which has a local ban on that plant-derived substance, which can have opioid-like effects. It's not illegal under federal law. 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
4: This is your News in One. Reporting for AFN Europe, I'm Airman First Class Alexandra Dale. U.S. service members gathered with the citizens of Les France to unveil a memorial honoring the sacrifices of two American World War II heroes. The monument honors U.S. Army Technician 4th Grade Ewing Boggs and Private First Class George Popovich, who were killed in action in the French village 82 years ago. Commander of 2nd Battalion, 37th Armored Regiment, 1st Armored Division, U.S. Army Lieutenant Colonel Steve Saxon says the tribute is a powerful reminder of shared history.
5: It's remarkable that we're able to still come together. The feeling of gratefulness from the French people and just being able to relive some of our legacy and pay homage to those that came before us.
4: Their memory lives on, not just engraved in stone, but through the enduring partnership between the two nations. That was your News in One. I'm Airman First Class Alexandra Dale.
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7: Thursday Night Football kicks off week 3 of the NFL as the Packers will be hosting the Falcons, and it all starts at 8:15 p.m. Eastern Time. In baseball, the Brewers took down the Phillies 4-1 for a franchise record 99th win, while the Marlins beat the Cubs 3-2. The Padres had a 5-1 win over the Dodgers in L.A., so San Diego has moved into the top wildcard spot with home field advantage in the wildcard round in the National League. They have a 1-game lead over the Cubs and the Phillies with 4 games remaining. The Red Sox topped the Guardians 1-0, and the Royals held on 5-4 against the White Sox. Guardians have a 1-game lead on the White Sox for the AL Central. The Mets outscored the Rangers 7-2, and the Mariners walked it off against the Astros 6-5 in 10 innings. Houston and Texas are tied once again for the AL West, and Houston holds the tiebreaker.
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0: AFN Bavaria Radio News. I'm Sergeant Michael Bradle. Through Armed Forces Entertainment Europe, soldiers get to meet celebrities from sports, music, and other fields. Soldiers from U.S. Army Garrison Bavaria recently took part in a meet and greet and a flag football game against professional flag football players Gideon High and Dustin McMullen in Tower Barracks, Germany. Sergeant Molina, the quarterback for the 1-6 Field Artillery Regiment flag football team, spoke about how sports can help facilitate soldier abilities.
1: Definitely building that competitive nature, building that stamina, plays a big part in our role as a soldier.
0: Molina also explained how decisions on a sports field influence decision-making as a soldier.
1: Playing quarterback, you gotta know what to do at any time. It's kind of like being a soldier. You get put in, like, sticky situations, so you always got to be ready for that.
0: Staff Sergeant Christopher Dunn, the coach of the 177 Field Artillery Regiment flag football team, spoke about how sports place emphasis on leadership roles.
2: I think the sport betters you as a soldier by boosting morale, one, and also lets you get that cardio in as well, the way you can compete. At your unit level when it comes to PT tests. It makes you really think of things that relate back to your job as well.
0: For more information on U.S. Army Garrison Bavaria, visit the U.S. Army Garrison Bavaria Facebook page. I'm Sergeant Michael Bradle, AFN Bavaria Radio News.

meet heroes. Some days you're the only thing I know. Only thing that's burning.

0: get out of it.
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1: From ABC News, I'm Michelle Franzen. On the world stage at the UN General Assembly in New York, Israel's Prime Minister Benjamin Netanyahu defending Israel's military operations in the Middle East. A defiant Netanyahu pushing back on claims that Israel is carrying out genocide in Gaza, saying Hamas and other Iran-backed militants openly call for the destruction of Israel and Jews around the world.
2: Israel didn't commit genocide. Israel prevented genocide.
1: He says anti-Semitism is real and on the rise, noting recent attacks around the world, and he had a warning for Iran as the conflict continues.
2: We're going to win. We have no other choice.
1: Outside the UN, pro-Palestinian demonstrations taking place against Israel's prime minister, and there is pressure also at home, Netanyahu facing Israeli elections next month. During his state visit, China's President Xi says his country and the U.S. can build on President Trump's visit to China this year, including goals to strengthen communication. ABC's Karen Travers says after meetings, the president and first lady will host a party.
3: Tonight is the state dinner, which the president has said is the hottest ticket in town. Only about 100 people that will be attending that. Here at the White House, tech leaders, business leaders, cabinet secretaries, and government officials. The president said that tomorrow he and Xi Jinping will go to the National Archives, where they will have a chance to look at the Constitution.
1: Diesel,
3: so that will also be a notable event, given everything that is happening right now with this press coverage situation.
1: Diesel price is still on the rise at $6.52 a gallon, according to Gas Buddy. The latest snapshot of the labor market showing jobs are steady for now.
4: Weekly unemployment claims are seen as an indicator of layoff activity, and after hitting a 2026 high of 225,000 in June, they've been on a long-term decline. 2 weeks ago, the number dropped back below 200,000 filings. Last week, it fell again to 197,000.
1: ABC's Jim Ryan. 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
5: This is your News in One. Reporting for AFN Europe, I'm Airman First Class Alexandra Dale. U.S. service members gathered with the citizens of Les France to unveil a memorial honoring the sacrifices of two American World War II heroes. The monument honors U.S. Army Technician 4th Grade Ewing Boggs and Private First Class George Popovich, who were killed in action in the French village 82 years ago. Commander of 2nd Battalion, 37th Armored Regiment, 1st Armored Division, U.S. Army Lieutenant Colonel Steve Saxon says the tribute is a powerful reminder of shared history.
6: It's remarkable that we're able to still come together. The feeling of gratefulness from the French people and just being able to relive some of our legacy and pay homage to those that came before us.
5: Their memory lives on, not just engraved in stone, but through the enduring partnership between the two nations. That was your News in One. I'm Airman First Class Alexandra Dale.
7: From the Fox Sports studios in Los Angeles, here's Monsi Bolaños.
8: Thursday Night Football kicks off week 3 of the NFL as the Packers will be hosting the Falcons, and it all starts at 8:15 p.m. Eastern Time. In baseball, the Brewers took down the Phillies 4-1 for a franchise record 99th win, while the Marlins beat the Cubs 3-2. The Padres had a 5-1 win over the Dodgers in L.A., so San Diego has moved into the top wildcard spot with home field advantage in the wildcard round in the National League. They have a 1-game lead over the Cubs and the Phillies with 4 games remaining. The Red Sox topped the Guardians 1-0, and the Royals held on 5-4 against the White Sox. Guardians have a 1-game lead on the White Sox for the AL Central. The Mets outscored the Rangers 7-2, and the Mariners walked it off against the Astros 6-5 in 10 innings. Houston and Texas are tied once again for the AL West, and Houston holds the tiebreaker.
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2: Take a bold step forward this school year by embracing the science of reading. This approach is grounded in decades of research showing how children actually learn to read by building strong connections between sounds, letters, and meaning. We're ensuring that every student has what it takes to read proficiently and effectively. Because reading doesn't happen by chance, it happens by design. And when we get the science right, every child gets the future they deserve.
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0: FN Bavaria Radio News. I'm Sergeant Michael Bradel. Whether in the garrison or in the field, medical staff need to stay prepared for events involving high amounts of casualties. Recently, soldiers from Medical Department Activity Bavaria took part in a mass casualty exercise, or MassCal, in Rose Barracks, Germany. Lieutenant Colonel George Klebinger, the commander of the Vilsack Health Clinic, spoke about what a mass casualty exercise is.
1: Based to assess our ability to triage patients, treat patients, track patients, and then transportation as well. Throughout the process, we coordinated with host nation, specifically BRK and St. Anne's Krankenhaus, which is where we sent patients, and the dust off over on Grafton Beer.
0: Klebinger also spoke about why this exercise is important to MEDAC soldiers.
1: We have specific things we want to train on every single year. This is actually a building up. This is a culminating training event. Over the last quarter, we prepared our soldiers through training exercises, IPRs, kind of build into them really for their readiness. Because ultimately our job as soldiers, as medical providers, are to support the warfighters.
0: Klebinger also explained how casualties are treated in a garrison environment.
1: We are a supporting entity. So as a military health clinic, we're here to support the rest of the installation. So this is exactly where we do our business every single day. And times people are like, we don't know where to take this patient. So like, well, there's a health clinic. Let's just take him to the health clinic. The appropriate thing to do would be call the EMS. But not everyone does that. Like, hey, these are medical individuals. So it helps train our staff to know exactly what to do when that occurs.
0: For more information on Medical Department Activity Bavaria, visit the MEDAC Bavaria Facebook page. I'm Sergeant Michael Bradel, AFN Bavaria Radio News.

0: want it.
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1: Day-long protests. Lisa Brady, Fox News. Both outside the UN and inside, where dozens of diplomats walked out as Israeli Prime Minister Benjamin Netanyahu was speaking, calling allegations of genocide in Gaza the biggest lie of the century, defending Israel's response to Hamas attacks and attacks on Iran.
2: We will continue to defend our state. We will continue to win because we have no other choice.
1: Netanyahu also had a message for the Iranian people.
2: It's only a matter of time that in Iran, something incredible will happen. The power of the people will overcome the people in power.
1: He also used the speech to accuse the New York City mayor of anti-Semitism. Mayor Zoran Mamdani just reacting by accusing the prime minister of baseless lies meant to, quote, sanitize his genocide of Palestinians. A warm welcome for China's president at the White House.
3: Military bands performed and troops were reviewed as part of an elaborate display put on by President Trump to welcome China's President Xi Jinping.
4: The decisions we make in these areas today can promote peace and prosperity for decades and decades to come.
3: President Trump says he and Xi have forged a truly great friendship since 2016. Ahead of this visit, the two countries agreed to extend for another 2 months a trade truce to prevent escalating tariffs. Several business and tech industry leaders are invited to a lavish state dinner tonight.
1: Fox's Jared Halper, and at the White House, China's support for Iran, one of the sore points for some in Congress. The latest war powers resolution aiming to end military action in Iran failing to advance in the U.S. Senate, four Republicans joining most Democrats voting for the resolution. A mixed finish on Wall Street, the Dow down 161. America's listening to Fox.
5: This is your News in One. Reporting for AFN Europe, I'm Airman First Class Alexandra Dale. U.S. service members gathered with the citizens of Les France to unveil a memorial honoring the sacrifices of two American World War II heroes. The monument honors U.S. Army Technician 4th Grade Ewing Boggs and Private First Class George Popovich, who were killed in action in the French village 82 years ago. Commander of 2nd Battalion, 37th Armored Regiment, 1st Armored Division, U.S. Army Lieutenant Colonel Steve Saxon says the tribute is a powerful reminder of shared history.
6: It's remarkable that we're able to still come together. The feeling of gratefulness from the French people and just being able to relive some of our legacy and pay homage to those that came before us.
5: Their memory lives on, not just engraved in stone, but through the enduring partnership between the two nations. That was your News in One. I'm Airman First Class Alexandra Dale.
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8: History made a short time ago in Major League Baseball. Pete Crow Armstrong of the Chicago Cubs stole second base in the bottom of the first inning against the Marlins to become the seventh player in Major League history to join the 40-40 club. Right now, the Cubs and Marlins are scoreless in the top of the third. The Chicago White Sox, a 6-0 lead at Kansas City in the top of the third. The White Sox can clinch a postseason berth with a victory. In the NBA, legendary Los Angeles Lakers public address announcer Lawrence Tanter passed away at the age of 76. Tanter was the classy and stylish in-arena voice of the Lakers for 43 years. The NFL has fined 49ers fullback Kyle Juszczyk $14,296 for his, quote, imitation of chugging a beer, unquote, during last Sunday's win over Miami.
7: For the mission, for the morale.
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0: Hi, I'm Shaka. How can I help you today?
1: Got an email saying my car arrived, so I'm here to pick it up.
0: No problem. All I need is your registration.
1: Right here?
0: No, not your stateside one. Your USER registration.
1: I don't have one. Didn't know I needed it.
0: Well, it looks like you won't have a car either.
1: Darn it. How do I get one?
0: Just go to the USAG Bavaria website, search for your base's vehicle registration office, then make an appointment to get your registration.
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0: AFN Bavaria Radio News. I'm Sergeant Michael Bradle. Whether by retirement or separation, a soldier must eventually prepare to depart from the United States Army. In order to ease this transition, the Transition Assistance Program, or TAP, is in place to ensure that departing service members are taken care of. Armed Forces Network Bavaria sat down with Janelle Boy, the Transition Services Manager for U.S. Army Garrison Bavaria.
1: So the goal of the program is to, for us not to make a decision for the service member one way or the other. Their decision to stay in service is really solely their decision. Our goal and our focus is to make sure that we preserve all of the options available to them and make sure that we really equip them with the knowledge they need to make a really informed decision.
0: Boy also spoke about when soldiers are eligible to begin the program.
1: So the eligibility window is 18 months prior to their separation date and 24 months prior to the separation date if you're retiring. If a service member is going through a legal or a medical separation, then it's really important to start the TAP process as soon as possible.
0: Boy also talked about why TAP is important for leaders.
1: This really is a readiness and retention issue. So if you have a service member showing up to formation every day, and let's say that they're focused on, you know, how they're going to pay their bills when they get out, they're really not focused on the mission. We also have this kind of rushed last minute paperwork, so it can become a little bit of an administrative nightmare at the last minute. So if we're looking at all of those things combined, it really does become a readiness and retention issue.
0: For more information on the Transition Assistance Program, visit home.army.mil/Bavaria and search for the Transition Assistance Program. I'm Sergeant Michael Bradle, AFN Bavaria Radio News.
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0: Attention USAG Bavaria and USAG Ansbach soldiers. 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If you sign someone onto the installation with an escort pass, they must remain with you at all times, in accordance with Army in Europe and Africa Regulation 190-16. These procedures are in place not just for your safety, but for the safety of everyone in our community. It's a privilege, not a right, so stay alert. If you see something, say something.
1: This summer through fall, Wild Boar is doing tandem skydiving once a month. This is the perfect event for thrill seekers to feel the feeling of free falling with the help of a tandem skydiving instructor. These events include transportation, the instructor, equipment, and the jump itself. 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
2: From ABC News, I'm Michelle Franzen. During a state visit, China's President Xi says his country and the U.S. can build on President Trump's visit to China earlier this year, including goals to strengthen communication. ABC's Karen Travers says after meetings today, there is a state dinner.
3: Tonight is the state dinner, which the president has said is the hottest ticket in town. Only about 100 people that will be attending that here at the White House. Tech leaders, business leaders, cabinet secretaries, and government officials. The president said that tomorrow, he and Xi Jinping will go to the National Archives, where they will have a chance to look at the Constitution. So that will also be a notable event given everything that is happening right now with this press coverage situation.
2: The freedom of the press being tested during the state visit by China's leader after a federal judge ruled three media outlets banned by the president last week should have their full access reinstated. Some members of the media impacted reported they still have not been granted access this morning. The judge ordering the Trump administration to explain why it had not complied with the order. Here's ABC's Mary Bruce.
4: This morning, a lawyer for the three media organizations, calling this a, quote, strong ruling vindicating freedom of the press, due process, and the rule of law. This move is just temporary, however, allowing them to regain access while litigation proceeds.
2: A developing storm off the Carolinas is expected to become a full-blown nor'easter this weekend. Coastal flood alerts are in effect, stretching from North Carolina and the Jersey Shore up to New England.
5: 50-mile-per-hour wind gusts, and I think the winds, that's where it gets its name from, a nor'easter. We're seeing these northeast winds drive into places like Poughkeepsie, New York City, Atlantic City, Boston, and Newport taking some of the brunt of this system when it comes to the waves. Places like Bar Harbor and Portland, Maine, not remaining unscathed. Heavy rain and some pretty gusty winds as well.
2: ABC's meteorologist Samara Theodore. Moderate to major flooding also possible due to onshore flow and high surf that will combine with Saturday's full moon. 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
6: This day in Army history. September 11th, 1777. The Battle of Brandywine took place in Pennsylvania during the Revolutionary War. While the British Army, under the command of General William Howe, marched towards Philadelphia, General Washington deployed his army along Brandywine Creek to stop them. The British right wing deployed to fix Washington's attention, while the left wing executed a wide flanking maneuver to attack from behind. Once Washington realized the enemy's main effort, he ordered Major General Nathaniel Greene to lead two brigades to defend that position. Although outflanked by a numerically superior force, the American army avoided destruction and retreated in good order. The British, however, continued its advance and occupied Philadelphia, the largest city and seat of the Continental Congress. For more information about the Army's proud history, go to history.army.mil.
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8: A short time ago, Seattle Seahawks quarterback Sam Darnold, who's been dealing with a glute injury, was asked if he plans on playing this Sunday at Washington.
9: You know, I'm really striving for that. But again, like I said, I'm just taking it day by day. Also don't want to jinx anything.
8: Philadelphia Eagles running back Saquon Barkley returned to the practice field today after suffering a pinched nerve in his shoulder in Sunday's win at Tennessee. In Major League Baseball, Pete Crow Armstrong of the Chicago Cubs stole second base in the bottom of the first inning today against the Marlins to become the seventh player in Major League history to join the 40-40 club. Right now, the Cubs have a 2-0 lead over the Marlins. In the bottom half of the sixth inning, the White Sox, a 9-1 lead at Kansas City in the top of the seventh. The White Sox can clinch a postseason berth with a win. Paul Skeens is 200th strikeout of the season of the Pirates' 2-1 triumph over the Cardinals.
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0: AFN Bavaria Radio News. I'm Sergeant Michael Bradle. Through Armed Forces Entertainment Europe, soldiers get to meet celebrities from sports, music, and other fields. Soldiers from U.S. Army Garrison Bavaria recently took part in a meet and greet and a flag football game against professional flag football players Jadian High and Dustin McMullen in Tower Barracks, Germany. Sergeant Molina, the quarterback for the 1-6 Field Artillery Regiment flag football team, spoke about how sports can help facilitate soldier abilities.
1: Definitely building that competitive nature, building that stamina, plays a big part in our role as a soldier.
0: Molina also explained how decisions on a sports field influence decision-making as a soldier.
1: Playing quarterback, you gotta know what to do at any time. It's kind of like being a soldier. You get put in, like, sticky situations, so you always got to be ready for that.
0: Staff Sergeant Christopher Dunn, the coach of the 177 Field Artillery Regiment flag football team, spoke about how sports place emphasis on leadership roles.
2: I think the sport betters you as a soldier by boosting morale, one, and also lets you get that cardio in as well, the way you can compete. At your unit level when it comes to PT tests. It makes you really think of things that relate back to your job as well.
0: For more information on U.S. Army Garrison Bavaria, visit the U.S. Army Garrison Bavaria Facebook page. I'm Sergeant Michael Bradle, AFN Bavaria Radio News.
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0: sparked a protest.
1: I'm Lee Silicera, Fox News. Israeli Prime Minister Benjamin Netanyahu addressed the United Nations General Assembly with some walking out before it even started.
2: Order in the hall, please.
3: As Netanyahu waited, many world leaders left the hall, to which the Prime Minister responded,
4: "If there are any other moral cowards who haven't yet left this hall, please do so now."
3: For those who stayed, Netanyahu's speech reflected on the massacre of October 7th, 3 years ago, and the attack with the U.S. on Iran, to which he said, had it not been done,
4: "The fanatic Ayatollahs who chant death to America, death to Israel, would eventually carry out their mad fantasies."
3: He repeated a refrain saying the responses to October 7th and Iran's nuclear ambition was because Israel had no other choice.
1: Fox's Kunal Scott. Netanyahu also called out New York City Mayor Zohran Mamdani after Mamdani called him a war criminal and threatened to have him arrested, saying since Mamdani became mayor, many Jews don't feel safe in New York. The mayor responded, saying Netanyahu used his speech to repeat baseless lies meant to sanitize the genocide of Palestinians. The first White House meeting in more than a decade between President Trump and China's President Xi Jinping. The president says the two have been great friends since they met in 2016.
5: "The decisions we make in these areas today can promote peace and prosperity for decades and decades to come."
1: The two discussed artificial intelligence, security issues, and a state dinner in Xi's honor is set for this evening. The Trump administration has asked the Supreme Court to allow continued deportations of migrants to third countries where they have no ties. Lower courts have ruled people must have a chance to object before being deported to countries other than their homeland. 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
6: This is your News in One. Reporting for AFN Europe, I'm Airman First Class Alexandra Dale. U.S. service members gathered with the citizens of Les France to unveil a memorial honoring the sacrifices of two American World War II heroes. The monument honors U.S. Army Technician 4th Grade Ewing Boggs and Private First Class George Popovich, who were killed in action in the French village 82 years ago. Commander of 2nd Battalion, 37th Armored Regiment, 1st Armored Division, U.S. Army Lieutenant Colonel Steve Saxon says the tribute is a powerful reminder of shared history.
7: "It's remarkable that we're able to still come together, the feeling of gratefulness from the French people and just being able to relive some of our legacy and pay homage to those that came before us."
6: Their memory lives on, not just engraved in stone, but through the enduring partnership between the two nations. That was your News in One. I'm Airman First Class Alexandra Dale.
8: From the Fox Sports Studios in Los Angeles, here's Isaac Lohengrin.
9: A short time ago, the Chicago Cubs and Chicago White Sox clinched playoff spots within minutes of one another. White Sox won at Kansas City 9-1. The Cubs edged the Marlins 2-1. Pete Crow Armstrong stole second base in the first inning to become the seventh player in Major League history to join the 40-40 club. Paul Skeens recorded his 200th strikeout of the campaign of the Pirates' 2-1 win over the Cardinals. Right now, the Texas Rangers lead the New York Mets 3-1 in the bottom of the eighth inning. NFL Seattle Seahawks quarterback Sam Darnold told reporters today he is striving to play Sunday at Washington. Darnold did not play in last Sunday's win at Arizona after injuring his glute on opening night against New England. Eagles running back Saquon Barkley returned to practice today after suffering a pinched nerve in his shoulder in Sunday's win at Tennessee.
8: Live across Europe,
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0: You bear.
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0: AFN Bavaria Radio News. I'm Sergeant Michael Bradle. Whether in the garrison or in the field, medical staff need to stay prepared for events involving high amounts of casualties. Recently, soldiers from Medical Department Activity Bavaria took part in a mass casualty exercise, or MassCal, in Rose Barracks, Germany. Lieutenant Colonel George Klebinger, the commander of the Vilsack Health Clinic, spoke about what a mass casualty exercise is.
1: Based to assess our ability to triage patients, treat patients, track patients, and then transportation as well. Throughout the process, we coordinated with host nation, specifically BRK and St. Anne's Krankenhaus, which is where we sent patients, and the dust off over on Grafenwöhr.
0: Klebinger also spoke about why this exercise is important to MEDAC soldiers.
1: We have specific things we want to train on every single year. This is actually a building up. This is a culminating training event. Over the last quarter, we prepared our soldiers through training exercises, IPRs, kind of build into them really for their readiness. Because ultimately our job as soldiers, as medical providers, are to support the warfighters.
0: Klebinger also explained how casualties are treated in a garrison environment.
1: We are a supporting entity. So as a military health clinic, we're here to support the rest of the installation. So this is exactly where I do our business every single day. And times people are like, we don't know where to take this patient. So like, well, there's a health clinic. Let's just take him to the health clinic. The appropriate thing to do would be call the EMS. But not everyone does that. Like, hey, these are medical individuals. So it helps train our staff to know exactly what to do when that occurs.
0: For more information on Medical Department Activity Bavaria, visit the MEDAC Bavaria Facebook page. I'm Sergeant Michael Bradle, AFN Bavaria Radio News.

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1: Neither do we.
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1: From ABC News, I'm Dave Packer. China's President Xi to be the guest of honor at a White House state dinner tonight. Ahead of that, President Trump met about 2 hours with the Chinese leader. The visit just a bit too friendly for some in Congress.
2: He's getting a lot of pushback from lawmakers right now, Democrats and Republicans, who say that the president should be putting pressure on China because of the close ties that China has with Iran as their biggest trading partner, as the biggest purchaser of Iranian oil. That if they really want to put the squeeze on Iran to make a deal and end this war, doing it through China is the way to do it.
1: ABC's Karen Travers. Alert right now as a powerful nor'easter is set to bring heavy rain and wind to the East Coast this weekend. The storm already taking shape in the Atlantic, expected to lash communities from the Carolinas to New England. ABC's Anthony Johnson is at the Jersey Shore.
3: The big concern here is going to be flooding, beach erosion. Those are the issues that normally hit these barrier islands along the Jersey shoreline. So officials have been really working at encouraging people to go ahead and get prepared for the storm right now. Officials are watching this storm. They're paying very close attention to it.
1: In New York City, protesters gathered outside the UN today as Israeli Prime Minister Benjamin Netanyahu delivered his speech to the General Assembly. There was also a protest inside the building. Scores of diplomats streamed out of the hall in protest as soon as he began approaching the podium. Convicted felon and Theranos founder Elizabeth Holmes will soon be leaving federal prison for an Austin, Texas halfway house. The move expected in August of next year. Holmes is currently serving a 10-year sentence for defrauding investors with false claims about blood testing technology she reported to prison in May of 2023. Two Federal Reserve policymakers stated today that the central bank will likely need to raise interest rates again to cool the economy. You're listening to ABC News.
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5: I'm Staff Sergeant Douglas Lorenz. In Hawaii, U.S. Army soldiers have undertaken Lightning Academy's Jungle Operations Training Course. JOTC is a 12-day military program designed to teach service members how to fight, survive, and win in harsh tropical and jungle environments. In the Republic of Korea, U.S. and ROK Marines have participated in the Seoul Recapture Run. This 50-kilometer run commemorated the advance upon Seoul following the successful Incheon landing during the Korean War. And in Japan, U.S. Army soldiers have conducted aerial insertion training alongside the Japanese Ground Self-Defense Force during Exercise Orient Shield 26. Orient Shield 26 is designed to test the reception and integration of U.S. forces deployed to Japan. This has been your Pacific Pulse. I'm Air Force Staff Sergeant Douglas Lorenz.
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6: The Chicago Cubs and Chicago White Sox clinched playoff spots today within 2 minutes of each other at 3:45 Central. The White Sox won at Kansas City 9-1, 3:47 Central. The Cubs beat the Marlins 2-1. Back in the first inning, Pete Crow Armstrong stole second base to become the seventh player in Major League history to join the 40-40 club. The Texas Rangers defeated the New York Mets 3-1 to take the lead in the AL West by half a game over the Houston Astros. Paul Skeens recorded his 200th strikeout of the campaign in the Pittsburgh Pirates 2-1 victory over the St. Louis Cardinals. NFL Seattle Seahawks quarterback Sam Darnold told reporters today he is striving to play Sunday at Washington. He did not play in last Sunday's win at Arizona after injuring his glute on opening night against New England.

0: Wow, who knew that moving into the barracks would be so exhausting? Girl, are you moving in or out? There's nothing in here. I can barely tell that anyone lives in this room. What do you mean? I have a bed and a table and I see what you mean.
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4: I'm Colonel Nick Hague, Space Force Guardian and NASA astronaut. 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

0: AFN Bavaria Radio News. I'm Sergeant Michael Bradle. Whether by retirement or separation, a soldier must eventually prepare to depart from the United States Army. In order to ease this transition, the Transition Assistance Program, or TAP, is in place to ensure that departing service members are taken care of. Armed Forces Network Bavaria sat down with Janelle Boy, the Transition Services Manager for U.S. Army Garrison Bavaria.
1: So the goal of the program is to, for us not to make a decision for the service member one way or the other. Their decision to stay in service is really solely their decision. Our goal and our focus is to make sure that we preserve all of the options available to them and make sure that we really equip them with the knowledge they need to make a really informed decision.
0: Boy also spoke about when soldiers are eligible to begin the program.
1: So the eligibility window is 18 months prior to their separation date and 24 months prior to the separation date if you're retiring. If a service member is going through a legal or a medical separation, then it's really important to start the TAP process as soon as possible.
0: Boy also talked about why TAP is important for leaders.
1: This really is a readiness and retention issue. So if you have a service member showing up to formation every day, and let's say that they're focused on, you know, how they're going to pay their bills when they get out, they're really not focused on the mission. We also have this kind of rushed last minute paperwork, so it can become a little bit of an administrative nightmare at the last minute. So if we're looking at all of those things combined, it really does become a readiness and retention issue.
0: For more information on the Transition Assistance Program, visit home.army.mil/Bavaria and search for the Transition Assistance Program. I'm Sergeant Michael Bradle, AFN Bavaria Radio News.

0: 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I love feeling organized in all aspects of life.
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1: Out the red carpet. I'm Lisa Lacera, Fox News. China's President Xi Jinping has arrived at the White House for a state dinner in his honor after talks this afternoon with President Trump.
2: The two world leaders, they spent a lot of time in an in-depth conversation inside the Oval Office, then moved over to the Cabinet Room. One big topic, artificial intelligence. China's trying to catch up with the U.S., and President Trump says he wants U.S. companies to maintain their lead. Now, we're expecting an announcement about a direct AI hotline between the U.S. and China. The U.S. Trade Representative Jamison Greer says there's internal discussions now and they're debating what could be revealed over that hotline because of national security. China experts cautious about the deliverables.
1: Fox Business's Edward Lawrence at the White House. Israeli Prime Minister Benjamin Netanyahu striking a defiant tone as he addressed the UN General Assembly this afternoon, speaking about his decision to launch strikes against Iran.
3: It was one of the easiest decisions I've ever had to make as Prime Minister. Because if we hadn't done it, we'd all be dead.
1: Netanyahu thanked President Trump for his support during the Iran conflict. He also called out New York City Mayor Zohran Mamdani, who was called him a war criminal responsible for genocide. Netanyahu said Jews in New York City feel unsafe since Mamdani took office. Mamdani fired back, saying Netanyahu used his speech to perpetuate baseless lies. A man who was shot in the attempt on President Trump's life during a rally in Butler, Pennsylvania in 2024 has died. James Copenhaver was in the bleachers during the rally when a 20-year-old man opened fire from a nearby building. He was hit in the arm and abdomen, which left him with lingering injuries. Two other attendees were also shot. One man died. President Trump was grazed in the ear. Forecasters say a powerful nor'easter is threatening millions from Virginia to Massachusetts, causing coastal flooding and dangerous surf. 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
4: This day in Army history, September 11th, 1777. The Battle of Brandywine took place in Pennsylvania during the Revolutionary War, while the British Army, under the command of General William Howe, marched towards Philadelphia. General Washington deployed his army along Brandywine Creek to stop them. The British right wing deployed to fix Washington's attention, while the left wing executed a wide flanking maneuver to attack from behind. Once Washington realized the enemy's main effort, he ordered Major General Nathaniel Greene to lead two brigades to defend that position. Although outflanked by a numerically superior force, the American Army avoided destruction and retreated in good order. The British, however, continued its advance and occupied Philadelphia, the largest city and seat of the Continental Congress. For more information about the Army's proud history, go to history.army.mil.
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6: Today, the Chicago Cubs and Chicago White Sox clinch playoff spots within 2 minutes of each other. At 3:45 Central, the White Sox won at Kansas City 9-1. 2 minutes later at 3:47 Central, the Cubs beat the Marlins 2-1. In the first inning of that game, Pete Crow Armstrong stole second base to become the seventh player in Major League history to join the 40-40 club. NFL Green Bay Packers defensive lineman Javon Hargrave has cleared concussion protocol and is active for tonight's game against the Atlanta Falcons. Seahawks quarterback Sam Darnold told reporters today he is striving to play on Sunday at Washington after not playing in last Sunday's win at Arizona when he injured his glute on opening night against New England. Finally, Basketball Hall of Famer and two-time NBA MVP Bob Pettit has passed away at the age of 93.